0: Hague, where he was serving a life sentence for genocide and crimes against humanity committed during the Bosnian War. The BBC's Elettra Naismith has more.
1: Ratko Mladic was responsible for Europe's worst atrocities since the Second World War. Dubbed the Butcher of Bosnia, he oversaw the brutal siege of Sarajevo and the murder of thousands of Bosnian Muslim men and boys in Srebrenica. And yet he remains a hero to many nationalist Serbs. The country's justice minister, Nenad Vujic, said as far as the state was concerned, General Mladic would receive the full honours to which he was entitled. He said Serbia would also arrange to transport the body and was awaiting details from The Hague as to when it would be released.
0: Experts say that Denmark's campaign of forced contraception on Greenlandic women and girls in the 1960s and 70s violated human rights but did not meet the legal definition of genocide. Greenland's government presented two long-awaited reports which both found the women's rights were breached. About 4,500 women and girls had coils inserted. Hundreds told an inquiry last year that they hadn't agreed to the procedure. This woman, now aged 70, says it was done without her knowledge.
2: I wasn't told anything about me having an IUD inserted. I was in hospital for a minor operation in my pelvic area due to an infection. An IUD had been fitted without me being asked first. I was 20 years old at the time.
0: Translation by the BBC. Regional school students in Western Australia are vying for international problem-solving superiority. Shannon Kirkwood has more.
3: This is the final weekend of competition for regional WA school students taking part in the state stage of Tournament of Minds. The educational program challenges students to develop problem-solving skills in STEM, the arts, social sciences and language and literature. Today and tomorrow, at least five school teams will present their solution to the long-term challenge and complete their spontaneous challenge. Those who qualify for next month's WA state finals have an opportunity to progress to the international final, which will be held in Darwin in October. This is where school teams from across the country will face off against international school teams.
0: Sport and Australia's Minwoo Lee has struggled in round two of golf's Tour Championship in Atlanta, firing three over to lose his first round lead.
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6: Overnight temperatures falling between 5 and 10, and Monday and Tuesday mostly sunny, and Macquarie coastal waters, smoky Cape de Seal rocks. Today the winds southerly up to 20 knots, seas 1.5 metres, and the swell southerly up to 2 metres. Very similar tomorrow. Just had a look at the temperature readings out at the Taree Airport. The temperature out there is 19 degrees, humidity is 73%, barometer is 1,029 and steady, and the wind is west-southwest at 19 kilometres per hour. Alrighty, what are we going to do now? Well, let's have this one, and we'll just turn it over so we can see it's... All Through the Grapevine. It's 11 minutes worth from Creedence Clearwater Revival. And the time now is 7 minutes past 10.

0: Well, wasn't that fun? Two Bob celebrating 40 years of broadcasting. And there you heard Creedence Clearwater Revival, and I heard it through the grapevine. 18 minutes past 10. We'll read something, and this is the first time I've done this, read from my phone. Normally I use a tablet, but the font's a little bit small, so we'll see how we go. This is from the Mid-Coast Council. So, here we go. Kickstart your career with Council. We're having an invitation to anyone considering their next career move to learn more about our trainee and apprenticeship opportunities at two upcoming information sessions next week. The sessions will be held on Thursday the 3rd and Friday the 4th of September from 5 p.m. at our Administration and Customer Service Centre there. We'll be able to find out more about the traineeships and apprenticeships we offer, what involved and how to apply. Each year we offer positions across the range of areas, providing opportunities to gain practical experience, develop skills and work towards a formal qualification while earning an income. Well done, Paul. There we go. And you can go to the Council Manning Mid-Coast Council website and pick up this information. That came through on my phone this morning, so I thought I'd share that with you. And I've got a couple of other bits. I'll play another track and out of our... Oh, it's a feature album. And then I'll leap into some local news. I've got a few items here of local news from the Manning River Times. Okay, so we'll hit this button here and see what happens.
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0: Coming up to 21 minutes past 10, and this is Ben Harper, and this was one of our feature albums on Monday, Fight for Your Mind.

Right, I need another pair of hands. Oh, dear, dear. I'm glad we're not streaming on video here. 24 minutes past 10. Big wins at prestigious awards. And this looks like Adrian Panuccio's picture there. Let's see what he has to say. A big grin. We're taking home three major honours at the 2026 Statewide Mutual Risk Management Excellent Awards in Sydney. Council won the Strategic Enterprise Risk category, the Technological Innovation category, and the overall winner for the Metropolitan and Large Regional Council Award submission. Congratulations there, Adrian, and the Mid-Coast Council. There's new improved amenities are open. All right, you can read that yourself. That's to do with Tauri and Gloucester. Upcoming roadworks, well, there's heaps of those. You can see that. Council meeting agenda. Oh, this is important. We used to broadcast it, and we have Helen Hannah comes in, and she tells us all about it. Now, you can view the agenda for next week's ordinary council meeting taking place on Wednesday, the 2nd of September. The meeting will be streamed live from 2 p.m., and the web link will be available on the morning of the meeting. And then I've told you about the Watch Out for Koalas. They've got it there. Learning In, the Festival of Stories, Road Recovery Hub. We're working through $300 million worth of road damage to our road network following our roads recovery page for updates on reconstruction works across the Mid-Coast following the May 2025 flood event. Oh, yes, yeah, still heaps of damage around. All right, that's pretty much we told you about the markets, didn't we? Oh, well, we're here. I've got 4 minutes before we do raves at 10:30, so we'll say the weekend markets, Nabiat Farmers Market, of course, on Saturday, today, and tomorrow, Sunday, Pacific Palms Market, and they haven't mentioned here, but we have also the markets Thursday produce market in Taree Park, right next to Two Bob Studios. So call in and say good day after you've done your shopping or before you do your shopping. Plenty of parking in Macquarie Street. Now, we're going to have a blues. Oh, right, yeah. This is out of our playlist, our hot lot, and it's blues rock. And the band is called GA20 with Charlie Musselwhite. Here we go.

0: Alrighty, a bit of blues there to relax you. And that's from our hot lot here, and it's GA20. Blues Never Die was the track. Ah, it's time for our raves. Let's push some buttons here and see what happens. 10:30.
1: Hey, listen up. It's Two Bob Raves.
0: All right, first up, just hot off the press, thanks from Rob. It's just come through on my phone. Two Bob invites you to our 40th birthday celebration at Flow Bar, and it's next Sunday, September the 6th, so that's next weekend. It's Father's Day with music performances by Summer Isla Lucas and Lucas Kavanagh, and the Train Wrecks starting at 12 noon. But it's essential you book with Flow Bar. So don't forget that. That's next Sunday, Father's Day, September the 6th, at Flow Bar, Old Bar. Alrighty. Now we have programs coming up that you'll be interested in. Today being Saturday, we have Siesta at 12 noon with the Mad Cat, Rock Legends 2 p.m. with Barry G, World Beat, and I think that's Rob, yes, at 4 p.m., Uncle Bob and His Mate Show at 6, 9 p.m, CRN Roots and Reggae, 10 p.m, 1200 degrees, 11 p.m, 1212s, and then we go to the satellite for overnight music from Sydney, from our community radio network and affiliated stations, you could say. Okay, and then we're back here in the Manning Valley at 9 a.m. tomorrow morning with Killabar Country. Now, we have albums of the week. You've probably heard all these tracks by now. Pericles and Alison Bend. Phoebe Bridges, Last Weekend. Emmeru Tribe, Golden Roots, and I played that up at the start of the program there, and this is the Full Quid program. And now I've lined up for you Queenie, and it's from her album Pleasance. Album of the week here. Two Bob Radio, celebrating 40 years broadcasting.

0: Okie dokies. And that was album of the week here, Queenie. And it's from AMRAP. There we go. We're mentioning labels today because we're doing some vinyl LPs as well, so we'll mention labels there. And that was World Wind. Okie doke. Let's do some news items. Yep, let's do some news items. Local ones, and this is from the Manning River Times. The New South Wales RFS has advised that the bushfire danger period begins on September the 1st. Mid-coast areas are experiencing dry conditions with increased fuel availability and expected warmer conditions. El Nino we're experiencing, aren't we? Okay, anyone planning a hazard reduction or pile burn? I just got a note from my neighbours about that. Yeah, that's all right. Must notify their neighbours and local fire authorities 24 hours in advance. Good on you. Now, the RFS website is www.rfs.nsw.gov.au/notify. And I should join in on the same day, shouldn't I? No, not quite ready yet. All right, that's pile burns and all right, Salo's Tari's Aquatic Club sustained fire damage last Monday and has been forced to close. Oh, that's sad. Nice view from there. They'll be back, way back in 2025, Clubs New South Wales helped Salo's get back on their feet after those major floods that we had on the Manning River. All right, the insurance assessors are looking there and we'll let you know when they open again. We hate these things happen to people. First of all, floods and then a fire. Okay, Rugby League Group 3 teams. Old Bar Pirates first. I can't read my shorthand, sorry. I'll start that again. Rugby League Group 3 teams, Old Bar Pirates. They're going to travel to Kempsey for the minor semi-final clash with the Mustangs, and the Mustangs are from the Clay Valley today, so I guess we will support the Pirates, eh? There we go. Their local news items are the Manning River Times. 19 minutes to 11 o'clock. Oh, the time's ripping by. And I'd mentioned Adrian Panuccio earlier. Let's have a listen to him. They've all got the flu there, so we apologise. Their voices have gone missing.
1: Hi, this is Adrian Panuccio, General Manager of Mid-Coast Council. I'm just calling to wish a happy birthday to 2Bob Radio. Thank you for keeping the Mid-Coast community and particularly the Manning Valley informed and entertained over the past 40 years. Keep up the great work.
0: Thank you, Adrian. He's a general manager of the Mid-Coast Council and often comes in and has a chat on a Thursday with us.

0: Alrighty. Okay. That was Kate Miller-Heidke, and she was a representative for Australia at the Eurovision Song Contest a few years back. Do you remember? Yeah. And she was singing Caught in the Crowd there. Okay, let's now do some world music, and this is Putumayo Presents, and I've chosen this track, and it's in our hot lot, our playlist, and let's go to Brazil.
1: An old cowpoke went riding out one dark and windy.
0: Well, I got on the wrong horse there, didn't I? Let's try this way. Okay. Putumayo Presents.

0: people. This is Nicky Bomber from
1: everywhere.
0: No, I'll tell you again. Okay. 3, 2, 1. Hi, this is Nicky Bomber from many bands. You may have seen me in Melbourne's Current Orchestra, the Nicky Bomber All-Stars, Bomber, John Butler Trio, and helping my dad do some plumbing. But happy birthday to Bob. Volunteer Powered Radio. It's the only way. Volunteer.
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6: And do you remember Frank Ifield? All right. Now Frank's going to do a bit of yodeling maybe with Ghost Herd in the Sky.

out of our hot lot here. That's our playlist. We have 40 albums to choose from. I'm having great fun here. That one's a prize, and I haven't heard that before, and it's From the Night. Let's see. Oh, there's a little note from our music director there. It's a debut album, Power Pop New Wave 2025, and they're from Melbourne. That was a bit wild, wasn't it? I did promise a variety of music. Oh, what's that? 3 minutes to 11. Thank you, Paul. Let's see if we can fit this one in. Oh, it's on the turntable here. Let's go for it. Okay. John Farnham, A Touch of Paradise.

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2: Hello, I'm David Cameron. There are now 41 Australians missing after flash flooding on the Nepal-Tibet border. The Department of Foreign Affairs says additional consular staff have been deployed to the region. The disaster has left nearly 600 people dead and almost 2,500 are missing. Speaking to CNN from the disaster zone, Dr. Yashoda Kadka says thick mud is hampering the search for victims.
3: We don't know what is inside there. We need to wait for the rescue and evacuation part. Definitely there are many people missing and some of them might be buried inside there.
2: One Nation's growing support will be put to the test today in a West Australian by-election. The poll in the outer Perth seat of Secret Harbour will be closely watched as a contest between One Nation and Labor. Speaking to the ABC, Curtin University's Professor John Phillimore says the vote will offer an insight into One Nation's ability to tap into voter frustration with the major parties.
4: It does seem to be a bit of a momentum behind One Nation, and so this will be the first real test of that momentum in West Australia, which has not been natural territory for it.
2: US President Donald Trump has lost his latest attempts to erase his criminal conviction for falsifying business records. A judge rejected a request to move the case to a federal court so it could be dismissed. The BBC's Rory Gallimore reports.
5: Donald Trump is the first and only US president to be convicted of a crime. 2 years ago, a New York court found he concealed hush money payments to the porn actress Stormy Daniels in the run-up to the 2016 election. He insists he did nothing wrong and has repeatedly attempted to have the ruling thrown out. Mr. Trump has now tried three times to move the case to a federal rather than a state court, where he wants it dismissed on the grounds of presidential immunity. But the judge found his lawyer's latest arguments were neither new nor legally sufficient.
2: A new study has highlighted difficulties faced by some Australians seeking specialist healthcare. In its submission to a parliamentary inquiry, the Australia Institute says wealthy Australians are easily able to afford care, while others struggle with lack of access, high costs, and a lack of clear information about alternatives. The Institute's Luke Slavomirsky told National Radio News, for some Australians, seeing a specialist has become a luxury.
6: It's a lack of regulation, a lack of policy to really ensure that access to this very important part of our healthcare system is driven by medical need and not how deep patients' pockets are.
2: South Australian farmers are welcoming state government funding for locust mitigation. Grain producers say recent heavy rain has set up a good harvest, but there's concern of a looming plague of pests. The SA government has committed $6.5 million towards locust control over the coming spring. To sport, and Collingwood legend Scott Pendlebury is leaving the club after 21 seasons and will end his AFL career on the Gold Coast. He'll play for the Suns next year as he eyes off a coaching role with the club. In basketball, the Australian Boomers have thrashed Syria by 59 points in their World Cup Asian qualifier in Manila. Australia hit 14 three-pointers and forced 27 turnovers. The 123-64 point win keeps the Boomers unbeaten on the path to World Cup qualification. And Australia's men's hockey team has finished fifth at this year's World Cup after a 2-0 victory over England in the Netherlands.
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8: And here's the forecast for the rest of Saturday. We're expecting a maximum of 20, and we've reached that in the park. I see mostly blue sky, a little bit of cloud there. They're forecasting a shower or two, Partly cloudy, chance of showers becoming less likely in the late afternoon and evening. The wind southerly 20 to 25 kilometres per hour, becoming light in the late afternoon. There's a 70% chance of showers and they're only forecasting about 4 millimetres. Fire danger is moderate. And tomorrow's Sunday, partly cloudy, light winds becoming southeasterly 15 to 20 kilometres per hour in the late afternoon, then becoming light in the evening. And this is 2 Bob, 104.7 FM. We're also streaming and we're celebrating 40 years of broadcasting to the beautiful Manning Valley.

Crowded House there from Vinyl LP, Capitol Records, and just reaching over to this cover, EMI as well. He's got a picture, he's got wings there and flying. All right. Oh, great album, that one. Crowded House. Okay. And now we're going to our hot lot, and this is Love Without Hard Lines from Lontano, and this is our from our playlist.

0: That's from our hot lot. It's an AMRAP recording, Lontano. And Love Without Hard Lines. What's that? 16 minutes past 11 if you're watching the clock there. And yes, it's matching my watch.
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0: That's out of our Hoplite playlist there, Jude Pascal. Today is the Day. It's debut full album there for the boys and the girls there, maybe? Okay, originally, talking about backing there, indie folk rock, originally from the Wingham area. Jude Pascal.
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2: It's Alison Penfold here. Across our region, people tell me they feel immigration is out of control and it's putting real pressure on housing, roads, hospitals and services. The Nationals will reduce migration and link it to the number of homes being built. We'll put Australian values and our national interests first and ensure welfare is reserved for Australian citizens, because Australians deserve a migration system that helps restore living standards, not drive them backwards. Spoken and authorised by Alison Penfold for the Nationals Taree.
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0: Another album, vinyl album here, Ice House.

0: Ice House and Electric Blue. And the cover on the inside has got six photographs of the six guys, and there's a name here, Hugh Stewart. There you go. Okay, there is the words, but they're all handwritten, very small font there. But, you can make it out, so you can sing along with that too. Another bit of karaoke.
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0: And I've been down to the library, and this is a CD I've grabbed hold of, and it's Warm Nights, okay, and it's Robert Foster, and one of our early recordings here at 2 Bob. Let's have a listen to it now. Here we go.

0: Robert Foster. And Warm Nights there. That's out of our archives way down the back there of the library. Yeah. We have a great library here, both vinyl and CD. So credit to our volunteers who've looked after it for so many years. Good on you all. All righty, we'll play one of these little things and then we'll go to another vinyl.
1: 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Yo, this is community radio in the Manning Valley. Dig it.
0: And this is Air Supply and the one that you love.
2: Now

0: try carrying this load of vinyl CDs in the studio. Take some muscle power there. Hey, this is the sort of thing that you'd learn the words to sing with your girlfriend way back in the vintage days, just to impress her and the parents, eh? Ah, dear. Sort of memories there.
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0: <laughs> 25 minutes to midday. How the time has flown. And this is hard work, queuing up these vinyls. Let me tell you, you know what it's like. Yeah, Lee Senior next, out of our hot lot here, our playlist. It's an AMREC recording. And let's have a listen to what I've chosen, Softly Once Again.

singer-songwriter, alternate folk and folk rock music there out of our hotline, our playlist, Lee Senior. And she sang softly once again. 22 minutes to midday, we have news at midday, and then we have siesta, and we have siesta with Madcap today. Yes, because it's the fifth weekend in the month, so we sort these things out. All right, now out of our hot lot, we're going to go to Lulu, and it's from her album Sweet Thief.

And out of our playlist, you heard Lulac there, and it's from the album Sweet Thief, and Softly once again. 19 minutes to 12, back to our vinyl here, and this is, oh, you'll recognise it, won't you? Midnight Oil and Beats Are Burning.

0: Right. Beds Are Burning there. Alrighty, that's the album there. It's got a nice picture of a sandstone village house there with the fields ploughed all around it. And it's from Diesel and Dust album, Midnight Oil. Oh, look at that. It's just gone a quarter to 12, 11:45. And let's see what we're going to do with the gig guide.
1: And now it's time for Two Bob's Gig Guide.
0: Tonight, Saturday the 29th, Dirt Road Tribute at the Tanks Club Foster at 8 p.m. Braden Perks at the Wharf Street Distillery at 2:30 p.m. Snakebite at Sporty's Tuncurry, 5:30. Cranky Duck, Harrington Hotel, 8:30. Nathan Moore, good on you, Nathan. Nathan Moore, very own here, presenter at 2 Bob. 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Linda Gilbert, Taree Adventist Hall, 7. 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Cotton Sacks and Strings, Manning River Hotel, Taree at 1. 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Alan Clark, Old Bar Tavern at 1. Hudson Rose, Halliday's Point Tavern at 4. And Dime a Dozen at Cooper Nook Hotel at 1:30. Linda Gilbert, Taree Adventist Hall at 2. And 2 Bob Gig Guide can also be found on the 2 Bob Facebook page. And a big thank you to Nathan. He puts that together. He spends quite a bit of time there organising that for us to let you know all about 2 Bob's Gig Guide.

0: What a terrific song there. Everyone was swinging along to that one, weren't they? Little River Band and Help Is On The Way. 9 minutes to 12, and we have siesta coming up at 12 after the news, just for you. And we've got a couple little messages here for you.
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0: And we love Cam too. Good on you, mate. Just puts it all together, organises our outside broadcasting and does our training. Okay, you probably heard him yesterday with our 40 years celebration of broadcasting here on 2 Bob. Now, I've got another little thing to play. We'll do that.
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0: Casey Chambers, good on ya. And now I'm going to an album of the week here, Phoebe Bridgers, and it's from an album Lost.

0: This is Kim Churchill. This is Two Bob Radio, the little station with the big playlist. Happy birthday, and keep playing beautiful music. Thank you.
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2: Hello, I'm David Cameron. International aid organisations and governments are stepping up emergency aid efforts in Nepal. The search continues for nearly 2,000 people missing, including 41 Australians, following deadly flash floods. Several countries, including Australia, have announced that they're sending aid or financial support. UN spokesperson Stéphane Dujarric says the need in the disaster zone is immense.
3: Our partners working on food security estimate that at least 20,000 households across the Nuwakot and Rasuwa districts may need food assistance. Over 50,000 people require emergency water, emergency sanitation, and emergency hygiene support. Partners working on nutrition estimate that some 17,000 children, 1,500 pregnant and breastfeeding women, and 9,000 adolescents need immediate nutrition support.
2: Plans for a statue of former Victorian Premier Daniel Andrews have been scrapped. The state government is ending a policy introduced in 1999 which recognised premiers serving at least 3,000 days in office with a statue on Melbourne's Treasury Place. Premier Ben Carroll says the government is commissioning an independent panel to review how Victoria commemorates officials with statues. State funerals and memorial services will also be reviewed. One Nation's growing support will be put to the test today in a West Australian by-election. The poll is in the outer Perth seat of Secret Harbour and will be closely watched as a contest between One Nation and Labor. A parliamentary inquiry has been told Australians are being priced out of specialist medical appointments. A submission by the Australia Institute's Luke Slevomeski found costs and lack of access and information are creating a two-tier system. He says changes to Medicare could be one way to increase affordability.
4: There needs to be more regulation on fees, particularly the relationship between the Medicare rebates and the fees that are charged. So currently, the Medicare rebate is independent of the fee. We would like to see more nuanced application of MBS.
2: The British right-wing commentator Milo Yiannopoulos has been detained by United States immigration authorities for allegedly overstaying his visa. US Immigration and Customs Enforcement, known as ICE, said he was arrested at New Orleans Airport. Here's the BBC's Shaima Khalil.
5: The British citizen entered the United States legally in 2019. ICE says he failed to attend an immigration hearing and was issued with a final removal order last month. Mr. Yiannopoulos rose to prominence as a Breitbart editor and outspoken supporter of Donald Trump. He has backed the president's tougher immigration policies, although he recently said that Mr. Trump had lost his way. The self-styled provocateur has repeatedly attracted condemnation for inflammatory comments about Muslims, transgender people, feminists, and the Black Lives Matter movement.
2: Sport, and in the NRL, the Sea Eagles have kept their finals hopes alive with a 44-10 thrashing of the Dragons at Brookvale. Manly coach Kieran Foran praised his team's opening form.
6: Boys played well. Thought they set the game up in the first 25. We spoke about being really physical at the start of the contest and we did that.
2: And in the English Premier League soccer, Manchester City has continued a strong start to the season, defeating Crystal Palace 4-1.
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And good afternoon, kids. Welcome to Lulu's Lounge. It's currently 12:15 here on the eastern seaboard of New South Wales. We opened the show with an appropriate title for our show, an appropriate track for our show, should I say. It's A Man's World, with the amazing voice of Michelle Schacht. Track number two, well, that was a track called Chicken Wings, and that's from an album Lulu and I have been featuring just recently by a young lady called Sam Buckingham. She's a Byron Bay girl. I've talked about her before, and you'll be enjoying some of her tracks from her album Dear John over the next few weeks. Well, when we're on air anyhow. Your afternoon has just begun, kids. Just begun. We've got nothing but music. Music by the girls.

0: Be with you in a sec, folks. Seems our Wi-Fi has dropped out. Won't be long.
1: Well, I'm a rich girl now, won't nip it in the bud, won't spend it on things that somebody made up. Yeah, I was getting tired and I was getting low, but it doesn't really matter 'cause I'm on my way.

Once again, folks, we're having technical issues. I think our Wi-Fi network here is run on diesel. Here's a favourite, an old favourite. Well, it's not an old favourite, but it was certainly something that the Lulu Sessions recorded recently. Just in the meantime, while we sort things out.

0: might already know this one.
1: I didn't make this one up, but it's about another mystical, amazing woman lady. Well, actually, she was a bit demented, but anyway.

0: apparently it's torturous. When I last sang that, that new movie had just come out and everyone was like...
1: That was the lovely Gold Heist. Lulu's Lounge had a chance to record her just last weekend and live in performance at Brush Turkey Books, and what a night of music it was. Prior to that was another recording by us here at the Lulu's Lounge, Linger, by a very talented duo of Amy V and Anna Weatherup. In fact, in the near future, somewhere in New South Wales, I think it's Nundle, you can catch up with all three of those girls and Gold Heist's husband in a gig coming up in the near future. Now time for a little regular special of ours. This will be part two of Songbird, recorded live and lovely in the Manning Regional Art Gallery here in Taree. I'll see you on the other side of this in about half an hour.

said, when you're putting the capos on and off at different times, you have to actually keep retuning the guitar.

So this next one is a song by Jim Croce, called Time in a Bottle. So he was an American folk and rock singer, famous for songs like, or including Bad Boy, Bad Bad Leroy Brown. This is nothing like Bad Bad Leroy Brown. This is the other end of Jim Croce. So he wrote this song, Time in a Bottle, in 1970 when he found out his wife was pregnant. And it's a reflection on life and how precious time is, and, you know, with loved ones, and how we never seem to have enough time. And then, sorry, it's very sad, but ironically, 3 years later, he actually died. Yeah. So it's just about really making the most of every moment, I guess.

And the next song is Sam's song. It's from a sitcom called Somebody Somewhere. I don't know whether anyone's watched a sitcom. It's an amazing sitcom. And it's really about a woman who's really fallen down really heavily, and she gets these friends that sort of pick her up. And they're really quirky friends, and they're not the friends that she would pick, but they're certainly the friends that she needed to have. And this is a song that she wrote about to Sam, which is the main friend that helps her come back, I suppose. Just a little more. It's a beautiful song. And beautifully arranged by Sandra. Oh my goodness. It's very special.

next one is a song that you will all have heard of. It's called Moon River. And yeah, it's the first time we've attempted to. Why am I saying attempted? So this basic arrangement I came up with was at the start of the COVID lockdown, I think. And the COVID lockdown was a weird and wonderful time, actually, for choirs. I don't know if anyone else discovered so many choirs around the world during COVID lockdown managed to make these amazing videos of themselves all standing in their lounge rooms or bedrooms or bathrooms or whatever and recording themselves, and it all sort of like got compiled by clever video editors into these. Do you know the ones I mean? And they're all in little boxes. Little boxes, and then they sound great. So I thought, okay. So I did this arrangement and I sent it out to choir members, and I said, just make a sound recording. We're not going to do the video, make a sound recording of yourself singing your part and send it in, and I'll do the rest. A sort of very quick learning curve how to use this thing called Audacity. And I worked and worked on it, and it never sounded any good in the end. It's not because of the choir members, I just didn't really know what I was doing. Why am I going on about this? So that's where this arrangement came from, Moon River. It's got a piano part as well, which I wrote, and I did add that to the recording. So we're going to do this. In between, so Moon River is a very short song. It's basically just like one verse. So we're going to sing it twice. In between the first rendition and the second one is really quite different. And in between the two, I am going to attempt to do something kind of funny, which is to bring in another moon-ish song. It's a quiz. You can tell me at the end. If you picked what it was, if I get it right. Okay.

0: Chopin.
1: Not Chopin. Not Moonlight Sonata. Debussy's That just popped into my head the other week, so we're stuck in the bush.
2: So we've got 2 minutes left for you. This one is just meant to be our encore, but we're not having an encore. we're just going to pour it in there. It's called The Ship Song. I think that's next, isn't it?
3: Yes.
2: Okay, and it's by Nick Cave and the Bad Seeds. And this version is, I'm not sure how to say your name, is it Janelle Cohen? I'm not sure how the first name is. Anyway, it's her version that she put out with a few changes, of course, with different harmonies. I just need a drink. This is a long set. Okay, got some big notes here.

for the day. It's a traditional Scottish and Irish folk song which served as a farewell to friends and loved ones, with a title referring to a final drink for the road. This is the parting glass. It's a long time standing. I've got my chair here just in case, but I'm fine. If I sit down, you know, it's been a long time standing up.

delightful sounds of Songbird right here in the Manning Valley. If you ever get a chance to get down to the Regional Art Gallery and support their Friends of the Manning Gallery concerts, they're well worth it. It's a beautiful listening room. It's a great environment. It's kind of delightful all around. It's currently 1300 here in the eastern seaboard of New South Wales. You're on Lulu's Lounge. A celebration of female musicians, creators, and performers. It wouldn't be Lulu's Lounge without this girl.

0: Ladies and gentlemen, Star Time. Ladies and gentlemen, at this time, the star of our show, and how about a great big round of applause for Miss Etta James.
1: Y'all.

Etta James live, recorded in 1963. A couple of live tracks, starting with It Must Be Love, and I don't have the notes for the second two tracks, but I'm sure the young lady announced them. Prior to that was Nina, a regular guest here on Lulu's Lounge. A track called Four Women that comes from a four-album set. Philip's masters of all their original recordings of Nina Simone. It's currently 13:15 here. The legend that is Barry G will be along in 45 minutes to keep you entertained with rock legends. In the meantime, I'm going to take you back to an album that I played a track from earlier. They're a group called She and Him. This delightful artists were introduced to me by Mark the Cabbie. What a find. This stuff is fabulous. Thanks, Mark. This is from an album called Melt Away. It was a recording. All the vocals are done by Zooey Deschanel. It was an album dedicated to the genius that was Brian Wilson. Cop this.

A couple of tracks from She and Him. The first, Till I Die. And that was Deirdre, in case you didn't catch on. I'm going to back off the tempo so we're not quite so groovy for a little while. Here's another local musician recorded in the not-too-distant past. The lovely, and I mean that in all aspects and with all sincerity, Fiona Joy Hawkins, and a recording of hers from her album, her last album, Shadows in the Dark. This is Angel's Message.

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0: coming
1: Siesta.
0: From Lulu's
1: coming
0: Lounge,
1: from Lulu's
0: live
1: Lounge,
0: and lovely,
1: live
0: in the
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0: My apologies. That track was about domestic violence, and it didn't occur to me. I hadn't actually listened to it in 30 years, 40 years maybe. Celia by The Motels and Martha Davis with that sultry, whiskey-stained voice. Prior to that was a young lady called Sona Jabate with her track Gambia. Quite cool. Quite cool. I liked it. Hope you did. And the beginning of that medley was, it was the Oboe Concerto in D Minor, which was composed by Ruth Gipps. She was a British composer and oboist, funnily enough. And that performance was by Juliana Kosh. It's 17 minutes to 2 p.m. The legend that is Barry G will be along very, very soon. In the meantime, I'm going to take you back to Oregon for a little wee while to a voice we discovered completely by accident in the wee small hours. And it's sort of, I don't know, she makes my spine tingle. Anna Tivell with her track White Goose from the album Animal Palms.
1: Now we'll begin.

Kate Soprano with Go Your Own Way. Well, folks, I'm going to bid you a fond adieu. We'll have a track by Goldheist from her recently released album, Eyes of Love. Track number one, The River. Following that, there will be an instrumental or two while Barry takes the seat. And apart from that, hope you've enjoyed yourselves. I've certainly enjoyed playing tunes to you all. Ciao.

That's better, isn't it? We're 2 Bob, 104.7 on your radio dial. Barry G is my name. Rock Legends is for the next 2 hours. And this week I thought we'd have the ladies' turn to be the feature in the show. Who better doing Rock Legends than Linda Ronstadt? Let's go.

Wasn't she good in the 70s? And I think she was the lady. And there were several there you could put in with her. But I think Linda Ronstadt, one, she looked beautiful lady. She had great songs and she had a good voice. That was a good advantage of what you just heard as well. That's what we're featuring on your community radio 104.7 today. If you're listening for the first time, welcome to Rock Legends every Saturday afternoon between 2 and 4. And I always have a feature artist and generally sings, but now and then I change the program to look a little bit different. It's all nothing more, nothing less. Okay, as I said to you today, the lady of the 70s, Linda Ronstadt, our lady today, and also I'm going to throw in amongst the show, I doubt whether you've heard them for many years, depending what age you are naturally with the whole show, but some novelty songs over the years. Now, for the younger kids, it wasn't just rock and roll. It was a little bit of this and a little bit of that, and even a little bit country got in there at times, and novelty ones. It was just wonderful music of a bit of everything, but the majority was rock and roll, yes. But as I said, it made it entertaining. So let's keep the show rolling. A man in the 50s, 60s had some great songs for other people, and then he decided, I think I can do this myself. And he had a style all his own as far as his voice sounding. His name, Gene Pitney.

Didn't he have some good songs and a style sounding with his voice, a little bit different to everything else, and came out here to Australia several times. The last time was doing the rent a trip on this side of the clubs, because the clubs were just boosting money in those days with the baby booms. Did like playing poker machines, and the more money they got, the more they brought overseas over. But he had some great, you remember Town With Pity, The Man Who Shot Liberty Valance, Half Heaven, Half Ache, Mecca, 24 Hours from Tulsa, and it goes on and on and on. Gene Pitney. And it wouldn't be a rock legends in a show on your station, that is, without Roy Orbison. You've got it. To Bob.

That's why you've got to have that man into any rock and legend. How could you not put Roy Orbison, Roy the Boy, the man with the dark outfit and the dark glasses? And he didn't wiggle the hip, but I mean, yeah, part of the deal was that because the girls loved it. Nothing wrong with that. They were growing up. But Roy Orbison was quite unique amongst it all. I just think that's got a great sound with that particular song. Also, I don't think I said a big thanks to Tiger Lily, Lula, to just cover me a little bit, a few minutes, happened to me. And as per usual, coming down here, I was listening to the great music that he always plays, Tiger and Lula. What have I got for you now? I'll have a word to now the 50, 60, 70, 80, 90, maybe there's 90, lady, or if you're 100, well, over 100, even you too, I wouldn't not drop you out of it. But all those people from, you know, 60, 70, 80, 90, remember way, way back in the 60s and 70s, this when the warm comes around, which is next week, it starts spring. I think I've had enough of that. Spring is a beautiful time of year. Well, you'll have to get this out because you'll be wearing it by Christmas.

Yes, great song. It made number one, no trouble at all. Why wouldn't it? It was a real catchy song is what I'm trying to say. Brian Hyland, way, way back, but it's still, but today when you think 50 years ago and the bikinis, apart from the backside, the ladies show a bit more bum these days, but the bikinis back of then are pretty well no different to what they are. It just goes to show the 50s, 60s, 70s baby boomers opened up their minds and had a great time. That's really what it was. Called freedom, because before that, you would get put off the beach, and it happened at Bondi. The instructor thought the girl was too stringy on the bikini she had, and he put her off the... That's what it was. They were doing nothing wrong. Anyway, as I said to you, I hope you enjoyed that, Brian Hyland. And as I said, once you get home from on Saturday night to... Bingo. Don't forget on Sunday morning, get out your bikini because it's coming warmer for the next 7 years. Not 7 years, 7 months. I'll try it yet. As I said to you earlier in the show, I'm going to play some novelty songs over the years and they'll be interesting for you because you haven't heard from a long time, but they were very clever. And the first one I thought I would start with is Lucky Star, Australian. Why not start with an Australian? And if you ever thought how many it is, he says 72 places.

0: everywhere.
1: Yeah, but listen here, mate, if you've been
0: to... I've been to Maury, Tari, Drillaby, Bamboo, Toowoomba, Gunnedah, Carringbah, Willamaloo, Dalveen, Tambourine, Ningadine, Jindabyne, Lithgow, Casino, Brigalow, Narromine, Megalong, Wyong, Tuggerong, Wangarilla, Morrill, Okathela, Brindabella. I'm the fella who's been everywhere, man. I've been everywhere, man. Across the deserts, bare man. I've breathed the mountain air, man. Of travel, I've had my chair, man. I've been everywhere.
1: Yeah, I know that, but have you been to...
0: Wollongong, Geelong, Currajong, Mullumbe, Mittagong, Molong, Grongrong, Goondiwindi, Yarra Yarra, Boondar, Wollongarra, Tarramarabo, Garragundagai, Narrabri, Toowoomba, Golgong, Adelong, Billabong, Cabramatta, Parramatta, Wongaratta, Coolangatta. What's the matter? I've been everywhere, man. I've been everywhere, man. Across the deserts, bare man. I've breathed the mountain air, man. Of travel, I've had my share, man. I've been everywhere.
1: Yeah, look, that's fine, but how about...
0: Been Wedlong, Danlong, Woodenbong, Ballarat, Canberra, Moolpara, Yundam, Skunkflat, Quangkai, River Murray, Kari Kari, Gurawin, Terrigal, Stock, Noble, Collaroy, Narrabeen, Bendigo, Darrigo, Bangalore, Windapuri, Kirribilli, Yerrumpilly, Wallangilly. Don't be silly, I've been everywhere.

0: Okay, mate, you've been every place except one, and you don't need my help to get there.
1: Yeah, it's very clever back then from Lucky Star. I remember he used to live near my place, actually. I lived at Kingsgrove in Sydney, and he, at one stage, he lived at Kingsgrove too. Kingsgrove Road, if you happen to, maybe a lot of people moved out of Sydney over the years. And that was Lucky Star, his one only biggest, and he sang it for the next 40 years, still is. And he's actually, he had some good songs, it's just that one clicked more than anything else. And what do you mean, 73 you heard? Oh, damn, I thought it was 72. I'll get back to you. Why don't we try now another Australian group who basically was our version of the Beatles here. Every country had a version of the Beatles, but they were very good, called Easy Beats. Glad All Over, big hit for the Davy Clark Five, Easy Beats.

Gee, they were a good group. They really were. And Bandstand, et cetera, et cetera. And they were all, actually, believe it or not, their parents brought the kids out here as migrants. A couple from Dutch, and two of them created, for those younger kids listening to the show, two of them for Dutchmen. And without those two, because they were the two that created AC/DC. So there you go. Migrants from came to Adelaide, used to work on the car factories in those days, a lot of them. Easy Beats. Out of the USA in the 60s, the four that harmonised beautiful were called the Mamas and the Papas.

Mama and Papa's. Oh, didn't they harmonise beautifully with Mama Cass quite regularly up front, but they all, four of them, generally took a turn of it. They used to be regularly on a show called It Was a Crazy. Only for the 60 it would have suited. It was just that decade. If you remember Laughing, it wouldn't fit in any other decade. That just was crazy, crazy. But it was good fun. It was just all good fun. 26 minutes to the hour of 3 o'clock. And don't you forget, whether it's Eagles, Cat Stevens, Dusty Springfield, Smokey, John Farnham, or Little River Band, right here on 2 Bob FM, including our feature, Linda Ronstadt.

Linda Ronstadt. Yeah, it's a good song, and great backing if you hear that, great backing in the studio, a good song, and a beautiful lady with a good song and a good voice. What more would you want? And as I said, I put her as the one of the best of the threes during the 70s, and she hadn't got very good health out. Now, we won't go into that, it's a happy show, but as I said, the trouble is we're all getting a bit older, aren't we? We don't, actually. We just more mature. That's what it's all about. Anyway, I hope you enjoyed that. Linda Ronstadt on 2W, on 2 Bob FM. 21 minutes to the hour of 3 o'clock. Last week, we lose one every week. It's very sad, but that's life, isn't it? But last week, we lost Australia, Johnny Young, that created a lot of careers for a lot of Australian kids beside himself. And I thought, we paid them last week. Why not do it again this week?

0: Johnny Young made number two across the Australian nation way, way, way back, and it was a good hit for him. He had several good hits throughout the late 60s and into the early 70s, then got that Australian Talented show and created a lot of people that are still very successful today, Australian, male and female. And if you've been there, you know what I'm talking about anyway. Okay, coming up next is a novelty. It was called Class as a Novelty way back, and we were a bit more, we're still very USA in those days in the 60s, 70s, but we're starting to fade a bit out of the English side of things because, I mean, that's basically, you know, where it started. And we really did enjoy the USA style of living and everything they did it. We still do. But this one is very English, but if you'll understand it, that right, said Fred.
1: Right, said Fred, both of us together, one each end and steady as we go. Tried to shift it, couldn't even lift it, we was getting nowhere, and so we had a cup of tea. And right, said Fred, give a shout for Charlie, up comes Charlie from the floor below. After straining, heaving and complaining, we was getting nowhere, and so we had a cup of tea. And Charlie had a think, and he

Need more space to shift the so-and-so. Had bad twinges, taking off the inches, and it got us nowhere. And so we had a cup of tea, and right said Fred, have to take the wall down, that there wall is gonna have to go. Took the wall down, even with it all down, we was getting nowhere. And so we had a cup of tea, and Charlie had a think, and he said, look, Fred, I got...

0: I said to Charlie, we'll just have to leave it standing on the landing, that's all. You see, the trouble with Fred is he's too hasty. Now, you never get nowhere if you're too hasty.
1: Yeah, right, said Fred. As I said to you, that type of show, I'm talking to the younger kids now because if you remember it, quite often you got a novelty in and it made for a good top 10 or top 40. And that came out obviously from the United Commonwealth England back in those days. Right, said Fred. 16 minutes to the hour of 3 o'clock. At 3 o'clock I'll bring for you the weather report for the remainder of the day and tomorrow if you're heading out for a beautiful day. Just think next week is spring. Even if you get a couple of odd days, it doesn't matter. You know you're heading the right way. And also going the right way, I noticed in the town today in Taree, community radio, you need to know these, is all the hot rods. Well, I'm going to say all of them, not all of them, obviously, but there were a lot of hot rods up and down the main street today. Nothing doing wrong apart from showing people as they drove past what beautiful cars and how much work and time they would have put into those hot rods. So if you want something today and you want to go for a swim as well, what a great day from Taree or around the area. All the hot rods around the in Taree for the weekend, so get out there. And Taree is moving into the better sunshine. And they look beautiful, some of those cars, really. You'd have to be a mechanic. They just look beautiful, the work these guys have put in, and ladies, I presume. Coming up next is, if I said to you, Phil and the other one, I can't remember them, Phil and, it'll come to me. Remember the Everly Brothers? I remember this when I was at Punchbowl Boys High. Wake up, little Susie.

Oh, what a sound. When you think of the sound of that, just brilliant, is the Everly Brothers. And I even had a brainwave as well. I remembered it was Phil and Don Everly's. I feel so much better now. I wouldn't get sleep tonight. I'd like to know the time. It's 13 minutes to the hour of 3 o'clock on 104.7, your favourite community radio station in the valley, in the whole damn area. Old Bar, Harrington, Tuncurry, up there at Wingham, every round. You're on the right spot on the dial. Here is the, excuse me, Into the English Invasion that happened in the early 60s right the way through, after the Everly Brothers, etc., that style. And nobody was better of a rock and roll group than the Dave Clark Five.

Oh, great. I always put them at the separate to the Rolling Stones and the Beatles. I think they were just a separate group, those two. That's how I look at it anyway. But I would put the Dave Clark as the third. I just thought they were, as far as rock and roll goes, that was a great rock and roll group back in the 60s. And they were very popular here and immensely popular in the USA as well. They were a good group on air, on stage as well. The Dave Clark Five. During the week, every fortnight, normally I have, the second week, I have a double play with the Beatles. So we bring back the great songs of them. But I thought this week, I'm just going to drop it out this week. We'll pick it back up again in a fortnight's time. And only for one reason. If there was a lady that was very much country, but she could sing anything, and we lost her this week, was Dolly Parton. What a lovely lady she was. You know, for somebody that had blonde hair, blue eyes, big boobs, nice legs, never once did she ever not show a bit of class in whatever she did. I just thought she was a class act and knew how to do it. And she only lost her very close husband, who never ever got in her way, actually. He just said, whatever you want to do, go and do it. She lost him only a few months ago. They were very close. And as you will well know, she entertained everybody, even in the movies. And I believe she could sing any song, but naturally she went to the countryside. Nothing wrong with that, her life. But here is, instead of the Beatles, just this week, a tribute to Dolly Parton. As I said, she can sing any songs. Have a listen.

Dolly Parton. What an entertainer she was. Yes, always had a good smile on her face. She just really was a positive person. You know, a lot of people aren't positive, they're negative people. But she really was a very positive. Everything she said was positive. Even when she had the end there, had cancer, she still said, no, it's getting better and getting better. You know, it doesn't matter that it got better. She never let her down. It's great to be a positive person, not a negative person. You know? You're negative, you knock our country, and we're the best country in the world. If you're not, tell me another one. It's 1 minute to the hour of 3 o'clock on 2 Bob FM. We're 104.7 on your radio dial. And I'm going to do the weather for you for the remainder of Saturday and tomorrow if you're heading out for a good day. Don't forget the hot rods are around area. And in the meantime, let's go into the weather with a little bit of going into the weather music while I get set up.

0: What a 60s of a band that was. If you want to try and remember it, you should know it anyway, but the Atlantic, they came from the North Shore of Sydney, and they were very talented kids. We're all kids out in 1920, and that was Bombora, obviously, with the surf coming around the corner. Taree to the coast, it doesn't matter. A Bombora with the biggest beach in the world. Beach, yes, yes. The whole damn thing is a beach. Okay, let me bring you up to date with the weather report. The forecast for Saturday, it's the 29th of August. It's nearly your wife's birthday. Partly cloudy, medium chance of showers, most likely in the late morning and afternoon. Light winds becoming southerly, 15 to 25 kilometres an hour in the morning, then becoming light in the evening. Overnight temperatures falling to between 7 and 11. With, sounds like a grocery shop, doesn't it? With daytime temperatures reaching between 15 and 20. Beautiful day, 22, beautiful. Foster, shower or two, today the remainder is a maximum 20. And Taree, a shower or two and a maximum today of 20. Now tomorrow, you want to know what's happening tomorrow if you're heading out. Forecast for Sunday, partly cloudy, the chance of morning fog inland, light winds becoming southeasterly to southwesterly, 15 to 20 kilometres an hour during the morning, then becoming light during the evening. Overnight temperatures falling to between 5 and 10, with daytime temperatures reaching between, wait for it, 16 and a beautiful 21. Go and see the hot rods or go to the beach after that, but 21. Get out of the house. Taree tomorrow will be partly cloudy, 9 and 21. And Foster, everybody down there. Hi, everybody around the Tuncurry area. Partly cloudy tomorrow and a minimum of 8 and a maximum of 21. As I said, you know it's in the mid-north coast when you start hitting you with those numbers. And we're not into spring, but not far off, are we? Couldn't put up with winter. I mean, our winters are very, very mild, actually. We just don't like them. How they live in Russia and England and Canada, I'll bugger if I know. But they do. Macquarie Coastal Waters forecast, smoky coat to Seal Rocks. For tomorrow, if you're heading out in the boat, Sunday, winds will be southerly, 15 to 20 knots, decreasing to about 10 knots during the evening. Seas around 1 metre, and the swell certainly is southerly, 1.5 metres, increasing to 1.5 to 2 metres south of Crowdy Head. And the weather tomorrow on the boat is partly cloudy. So that brings you right up to date what's happening around our area, because it is a community radio station you're tuned into at the moment. Barry G is my name, and Rock Legends, every Saturday afternoon between 2 and 4. I hope you're enjoying it. If you're younger, you'll say, my God, didn't Nana and Pa have some great music? And if you're one of those Nana and Pa, hopefully some great music that you haven't heard for a long time. Now, I need a bit of a break. You need a bit of a break. So get yourself a reserve ticket to get out of the place for a while, into the interval with a rocking interval.
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And when you don't mind, finish eating your caramel, swallow your Jaffas, finish drinking your ginger beer, pass in your pass out, retake your seat, because Interval has concluded on 2 Bob FM. Linda Ronstadt.

0: Yes, I think that's a great choose by me to put Linda Ronstadt as our feature. I just think she's wonderful. I'm sure a lot of you out there agree with that, because she was just a talented lady of the 70s. She had some great songs, and that was one of them. That'll Be the Day, which is a big hit for Buddy Holly going way, way back. Coming up next in my show, if you're listening for the first time, we have a comedy corner. Yeah, we do. Try and put a smile on your face if you've had a bad week, and increase your week if you've had a good week. So let's see what happens anyway. One thing about, have you ever been lost inside, you know, those big car parks in the big Westfields and all? You know what I'm talking about. You get lost trying to find your damn car. Exactly. And it's like being up the universe, isn't it? And also, that's what we're going to now. And don't you forget, you're bopping with Baz. Beats bingo.
1: Okay, this is the most immature gotcha I've ever done. I'm constantly having to apologise for it. It involves one word being used again and again. See, there's a car parking building in Adelaide that uses, instead of colours for the levels, they use planets. And there's a poor girl that works there that answers calls all day from people who can't find their car. And again, I'll apologise up front for this one.
2: Welcome to Easy Park, this is Carly.
3: Yes, good morning. I was just speaking to you just before.
2: Yes.
3: Yes, I want to let you know I found my car.
2: Oh, you found your car, that's good.
3: Found my car, turns out it was exactly where I was.
2: It was exactly where you were.
3: It was on Uranus, I just had to go and look further down the other end.
2: Oh, okay.
3: Okay,
2: thank you. Lovely, thanks for letting us know.
3: Thank you. Bye. You don't need to send anyone
2: we
3: out.
2: We won't send the troops out.
3: Okay, thank you for your help. Bye-bye now. Okay, off we go.
2: Welcome to Easy Park, this is Carly.
3: Sorry, it's me again.
2: Oh, hello.
3: Just a little bit confused in the car park here.
2: Yeah?
3: I've gone up and I can't find where the exit is to go out.
2: You've gone to exit, but you went up.
3: Yes, I came in down the bottom.
2: Yeah, yeah, so you actually...
3: And going out up the top, and I've come up and now I'm at
2: just
3: this
2: turn around.
3: High as I can go.
2: Okay, if you just turn around and head back down, that will take you to the exit.
3: Okay, let me just swing this around.
2: It's a two-way lane, so
3: okay.
2: You can go up and down.
3: It's very tight around the car park.
2: Yeah.
3: Is it just... Okay.
2: Okay.
3: Now, where do I get off at? Which level?
2: Down the bottom.
3: Just going past Uranus again.
2: You're back on Uranus.
3: Yep, back there.
2: Okay, then.
3: And I will go keep going down. Thank
2: yes,
3: you.
2: Okay.
3: I get lost in these things and I...
2: Oh, hello?
3: Oh. Are you there?
2: Yes.
3: Okay. Everything is fine, I think.
2: Everything is fine?
3: Oh.
2: What seems to be the problem?
3: I've just hit one of the poles.
2: You hit one of the poles?
3: Yes.
2: I'll send somebody out to help you now.
3: We're still on the same level. If you want to come, I was driving through Mars, and then I was driving through Uranus, and I smashed.
2: Okay, what kind of car are you in?
3: What kind of car? It's a Volkswagen.
2: Volkswagen?
3: Volkswagen, yes.
2: What colour?
3: It's a blue Volkswagen.
2: I'll send somebody out straight away to help you, okay?
3: Okay, how will they know where to find me? Will they just look for Uranus?
2: Yes, I'll look for Uranus.
3: Okay. What, is someone laughing?
2: No, that's fine.
3: Oh, what was your name again?
2: Carly.
3: Carly? It's Rabbit here.
2: Oh, Rabbit! Christy, was that you? I hate you. Oh, no way.
3: I couldn't help it. I got stuck in Uranus. It's very tight.
2: It's very tight in Uranus.
3: Okay, I must go deal with complaints coming through now about this call.
2: Okay, thank you, Rabbit.
0: Yes, Comedy Corner, very funny, very funny. If you got a sense, you know, all you need is a good sense of you, nothing more. And have you got stuck in the car park like she was? Right up rear past Mars. The time is 18 minutes after the hour of 3 o'clock. As I said, every week I attempt to find something that's a bit of a funny comedy, and that's exactly, I thought that was very clever, very clever. What have I got for you now? One from way, way, way back when you were a lot younger and we had novelty songs amongst the rock and rolls. And one of them was this.

0: And a what?
1: Tequila.
0: Tequila. As I said, old memory is the show, especially depending if you're a mature listener. That's a wonderful show as far as remembering back to when we were growing. It was a wonderful time we had, really did. The baby boomers never had it so good. And it was a wonderful time. Still is actually. It's still a wonderful world if these other lot would get themselves out. Nothing to do with us, is it? Nothing to do with us. But that was, what was his name? Sheb Woolley. And for those that can remember a good memory, he was the third cowboy, is the only one I can tell you, in Rawhide. There was Gil Favor, who was the boss of the herd. And then there was, what's his name, you know, what's his name, for heaven's sake. And then there was Sheb Woolley in Rawhide, the TV episode series of it. Very good show. And he got a couple of good hits as well. You could do it back then. All right, let's go on to the Square Mate again. Here's a real cool dude with a song of Elvis's, Rye Cooter.

Yeah, he's definitely a cool dude on 2 Bob FM. That's Roy Cooter with a different style, but you knew the words, obviously, in the song of Presley's, one of his early big hits, All Shook Up. I think he does a great job of it, actually. Let's keep it rolling, seeing you're on a high with a spirit in the sky. Norman Greenbaum. 2 Bob FM, Saturday Arvo, rock legends.

Oh, that fitted into the late 60s, 70s, no trouble whatsoever. And it made into the first number two across the nation all the way back in then. Spirit in the Sky with Norman Greenbaum. The only trouble is he never had as big a song as big as that again. Sadly, you think so. When you get the burst one, you think I'm on the roll here, isn't I? Some do, some do, some don't. That's the luck of the game in that industry. What have I got for you now? A lady's turn. And she came out here just for one show. She's only about 16. Imagine coming to here from the USA, 16, for Harriet Miller, who used to bring out all the big artists and even the big shows on stage back then. He brought out some fantastic shows. And one, I'm sure she came out here for Jesus Christ. Jesus Christ Superstar, I think it was called, if I remember rightly. And it did a lot for religion back then, let me tell you. You got no idea. And her name is Marsha Hines. And lucky enough, she's still with us. I just don't know what to do with myself. Her song.

Beautiful song, hadn't she? And quite often see her on TV. I see her now and then. She's basically there every week. I just don't watch it all the time. But those Australian Idol type shows, she's a judge, and rightly so. She's a lovely lady, and she's certainly done no harm in this country, has it? Coming from the USA, way, way back. We were good for them, and they were good for us. I reckon that's what it's really called about. Can you remember this very, very, very clever cowboy western way, way, way back when you and I were a lot younger? And he's still alive, 96. Who was the main star? And back in those days, he wasn't, because he was just being found back then. So I've got to cover that. But if you look at it today, he's 96 years of age now. Who is the one that you remember? Star, come on, don't go to the other one, of Rawhide.

Yes, can you remember that? Well, let's head them up and move them out. It was Rawhide, very popular. And Frankie Lane, if you, I could have used that as a question, couldn't I? Frankie Lane was the beautiful voice of singing Rawhide, with some great songs going to the TV series back then. But the man I'm trying to say to you, who was the main star, he wasn't back then, but he is now, was simple, Clint Eastwood.

0: Gonna be a bright, sunnish day, a bit of a cool dude once again. And that was Johnny Nash, big hit for him way back in the early 70s. Hope you're enjoying the show. It's coming from your community station. We're 104.7 on your radio dial, on 104.7 all over the valley. And we come to you from head offices in Taree. And whether you're up at Wingham or down at Buller Dealer or Old Bar or, you know, around the area, you're getting all your rock and rolls you haven't heard for a long time. Hope you're enjoying it. Every Saturday Arvo, I do it at the Milk Bar, right alongside the Pinball Machine and the Wurlitzer Jukebox at the Paragon Milk Bar. You remember that? Well, I do. Would you like to hear Tom Jones? I'm sure you do. And why don't we throw in with it John Farnham?
1: Is everybody feeling all right tonight?
0: Mama told him not to come. Let's rock.
1: Are we going to have a good time?
2: Oh, I think so, mate. Yes, we are going to have a good time.

0: should have listened.
1: Tom Jones, ladies and gentlemen.
0: John Farnham.
2: There's a great couple.
0: Oh, thank you. Thank you very much.
2: On your 2 Bob FM, a Welshman and an Australian, and they just combined beautifully together, didn't they? You can always tell that's live, and that separates the ones with the good voices and the backings. And I thought it was great. Mama told me not to come. We've still got our finale to come for those people listening to the show regularly. You know, I have a finale rumble of, and this week it'll be Linda Ronstadt, a bit of a bonus for most people, I believe. Let me play one now that it was into the early 70s, and they kicked off in the mid-60s, but they were plain and simply getting a bit older. That meant they were about 22, 23, but in those days, age meant something, believe it or not. That's when the girls stopped screaming at you. But it was a really good song, I think, anyway, that they made towards the end of their career, and that was the Moody Blues, Question.

0: The Moody Blues. They'd really got it 10 out of 10 by then, didn't it? They were into the 60s, and it's pretty typical that towards the end of their career, because they got older, so many didn't survive because of their age. Some do, but as I said, the majority don't. Because the girls, if they stop screaming, you're gone. But I think that's an excellent song to finish off towards their career of a great band, Question and Moody Blues. Hope you enjoyed it. It sounded good in here. It's 11 minutes to the hour, 4 o'clock. It's that time in the show when I feature you a Rumble finale with our feature lady of today, which obviously is Linda Ronstadt.
1: Ladies and gentlemen, let's get ready to rumble!

Ah, the fabulous feature, Linda Ronstadt. I hope you enjoyed. I certainly did. And if you've enjoyed the show, why don't you join me again next week, 2 till 4pm from the Paragon Milk Bar, right alongside the Wurlitzer. And until then, I'll see you on the flip side.

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3: Yes, we are indeed, and welcome to Well Beat. Rob Meaton with you, and thanks to Barry G for Rock Legends, and Tiger and Lulu for Siesta Siesta, and Paul Kiggins for the full quid early this morning. And we are celebrating our 40th year of broadcasting, 40 years of broadcasting to you from our studios here in Taree Park. And today we're going to be playing some new stuff, but also delve back into the world music library that we have here at Two Bob and the CD section of the library. We've also got a vinyl section, which originally was called Ethnic Music, but it's these days it's called World Beat, and world music, and our program is World Beat. Started originally by Rick Heritage way, way back, and we've had numerous presenters since then, and including Liz Tinham, who regularly took us on a musical travelogue all around the world. Also, Carol Lucas used to present the program as well. And I've been doing it now for quite some time and sharing it with Rick, who has moved on to Brizzy and is presenting world music programs on 4EB and 4ZZZ, and provides us with every fortnight with one of his programs from 4ZZZ that goes under the moniker of World Beat. As I said, we're going to delve back into the past with some favourites of Two Bob's. But right now, a track that I'm very partial to, from Orchestra Baobab. It's a live recording. The Orchestra Baobab have been around for a long, long time, and there's only a few original members left, but they've got together and they've released a new album. And last year they did a live recording, or did a concert, at the Coco in Camden in London. And we're going to play a track from that. This is called Outros Horos, and some fantastic brass from Orchestra Baobab. This is World Beat.

Merci, thank you so much.

You're tuned to Two Bob Radio, and it's World Beat Time, and we're celebrating 40 years of broadcasting and delving back into the library of world music that we have. And that was, well, we just heard four tracks from the wonderful album that came out in 1998 by Barbara Marl. It wasn't his first album. He'd released a few albums before that, but this one was called Nomad Soul, and with a lot of the production work by the late Simon Emerson of Afro-Celt Sound System. Our last track was called Kony, and it's a story, a folk tale about a young Fulani girl, Mana, whose parents tried to force her into an arranged marriage. But with the help of her dearest brother, she avoids marriage by running away. And this is the song that Ali sang to calm his sister. That's Kony. Before that, we heard Cherie. And before that, Africans Unite, or Your Layla, with a duet with Luciano, the singer from Jamaica. And before that, we had the opening track, Suku Nayu, We Will Follow You, and featured the wonderful vocals of the women singers that went under the name of Screaming Orphans. And we start out with a live version from Orchestra Baobab from last year after their revival. And the track was called Otros Horos. And it was recorded live at the Coco venue in Camden, London. All right, well, we're going to hear, we're going to go to some, couple of tracks now from the Afro-Celt Sound System. From a double set called Capture. 1995 to 2010 of Afro-Celt Sound System. And we're going to hear a track from side one called Release, featuring Sinead O'Connor. And then we'll follow with an up-tempo, whirly reel. This is World Beat, Rob Meaton with you. And a big thank you to all the past presenters of World Beat over the years. Originally started by Rick Heritage, who is still with us, sending us copies of his program from 4ZZZ in Brisbane. But we've had a few great presenters in the past, and one of them was a late Liz Tinham, the Duchess of Tononi, who regularly took us on a musical travelogue all around the world. We're going to play a couple of her favourite tracks a little bit later on. But here's Afro-Celt Sound System with a track called Release, featuring Sinead O'Connor.

Sinead O'Connor. And I had the, well, I consider myself very fortunate to have been to Womb Adelaide a few times and actually saw Afrocult's sound system, was absolutely blown away, and got to meet Simon Emerson. He was a lovely fella, a really nice person, who was very much the instigator of Afrocult sound system. And we also got to see Baba Maal at Womb Adelaide when he toured there. And I was saying how Simon Emerson was very much involved in a lot of the production work of Nomad Soul. And Baba Maal was just amazing. And had his little boys with him as well. But absolutely fantastic. And I consider myself very fortunate to have been to those festivals in Adelaide, Womb Adelaide, which is now a yearly event. It used to be just twice a year. But we used to have a fantastic music festival, World Music Festival, just up the road from us here. And I'm talking about the Bellingen Global Carnival. And I'm going to play a few of the artists that performed there in 2010. Starting off with Mulatu Astatke. And this is Cha-Cha from the founder of Ethio Jazz. This is Two Bob. It's World Beat 40th anniversary birthday time.

You're listening to Well Beat. It's our 40th anniversary edition, and I'm Rob Meaton in the seat this afternoon. I just played some of the artists that played at Bellingen Global Carnival back in 2010. I was saying how we're very fortunate to have WOM Adelaide, and which is now a yearly event, but we also had this fantastic festival just up the road from us in Bellingen called the Bellingen Global Carnival. And it had an amazing array of artists, and it was just a wonderful little festival. Not huge, but the music, the quality of the artists was just amazing. That last piece came from Melbourne's Bomboy Royale from their very first release, the album called just simply The Bombay Royale. The track was Yan Pahadan Ho. Before that, Tibet to Timbuktu, the track called Beautiful Girl. And before that, Volgograd with Oi Oi Oi. And before that, the Cumbia Cosmonauts with Ay Ay Ay, My Love Is Dead. And before that, the Public Opinion Afro Orchestra with the Two Sides of the Truth from the album Do Anything, Go Anywhere. And we start out with Mulatu Astatke, the father of Ethio Jazz, who actually spent a little bit of time here in Australia and did actually release an album with the Black Jesus Experience much later. But the track we heard from Mulatu Astatke was Cha Cha. And I said that there was a number of people who presented World Beat, and among them was, Rick Heritage started it, and then there was quite a few women who stepped in, and including Carol Lucas, a.k.a. Stella, and also Rosie Herbert. Rosie Herbert presented the program for quite some time, and also Liz Tinham. And Liz took us on a musical travelogue, and one of her favourites was a man from Java who was spending time in Australia called Tommy. I'm going to play a couple of tracks from Tommy in the Neighbourhood, but before I do, another artist that she quite liked, Talvin Singh, from his album called Ha. This is Mustard Fields, and you're on 2 Bob. It's World Beat time. Although that's not Talvin Singh, this is Talvin Singh, and that was a bit of the Gotan Project, which is coming up a little bit later on. But here's Talvin Singh, and then we'll follow that with Tommy. You're on 2 Bob. It's World Beat time.

0: Hey, this is Kim Churchill. You're listening to Two Bob Radio. Happy birthday. Amazing station. Thank you very much.
1: And you are listening to Two Bob, and it's World Beat Time with me, Rob Meaton, and delving back into some favourite music of the past. And that was Tommy and the Neighbourhood. Came out in 2003 and was recorded in Australia. He's originally from Java. The album's called No Added Sugar. We heard two tracks. That last one was called Bulan, which translates into moon. And we've got a really nice big moon at the moment, haven't we? And before that, the opening track, Blah, Blah, Blah. And before that, from Talvin Singh's 2001 album called Ha, we heard Mustard Fields. And also from 2001, we're going to hear some tracks from the Gotan Project. On the liner notes, it says a fusion of serious tango over Portishead-style chill-out grooves that's both highly accessible and highly listenable, well set for Saint-Germain-level global success. The album was produced by Philippe Cohen, Solal, Christopher H. Muller, and Eduardo Makarov. And we're going to hear two tracks, starting off with this one. This is Epoca, and then we'll follow that with Chunga's Revenge. You're on Two Bob. It's World Beat Time. Tango time.

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And we just heard three tracks from the Go Tan project, the album called La Revancha del Tango. That last one was called Triptico, before that Chunga's Revenge, and before that Epoca. And I would like to thank all the previous World Beat presenters at 2Bob who have been keeping this program alive and afloat and providing music to the Manning that most people wouldn't get a chance to hear. And a big thank you to Rick Heritage, whose idea it was who started it, to Liz Tinham and Rosie Herbert and Stella, Carol Lucas, who were also presenters. All right, that album from Go Tan Project came in 2001, and we're going to skip back to 2026 and a brand new release from Amaru Tribe, the album called Golden Roots, out of Melbourne. Originally, the two members were from Watusi out of Sydney, but they moved to Melbourne, and they've released this album. We're going to hear a track

now to take us up to Uncle Bob and his mate show. And this one is called Hacia la Luz. From me, I'll say see you later. I'll be donning the red, gold and green tomorrow in Roots and Reggae. But for the time being, good evening. Stay tuned. Lots of good music coming your way.

0: donated to Bob. I mean, God, Bob's getting old. which is FM 104.7. Hi, this is Doug Stulitz. Big Badger, that's where we are. It's a tongue twister, that one. See, I hate tongue twisters. Anyway, you're listening to Tubob Radio. I love that. Tubob Radio. Yeah, right. 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

0: Hello. Hello. Hello. Thanks to Robbie for today's World Beat program. And hello to you, a listener of Uncle Bob and His Mate Show, which is heard exclusively just for you on 2Bob Radio, Saturday nights, 6 to 9 p.m., with me, Uncle Bob. Hi. Hello. Well, we kicked off the program with a band called Horns of Leroy, a former 2Bob album of the week, way back in May 2016. How about we get into the gig guide? Let's do it, Uncle Bob. Let's do it. And we'll find out what Uncle Bob's gig of the night is, and tomorrow as well.
1: Don't throw cans up here, please. For your money, you get to dance, listen, have fun, meet interesting people, but you don't get to throw cans. That costs a lot more. You can't afford how much that costs.
0: A Dirt Road tribute to Tanks Club Foster, 8 o'clock. Snakebite, Sporty's Ton Curry. They're into their first set right now. 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Impromptu Duo, Old Bar Tavern, 9 o'clock. One Night Stand, Manning River Hotel Taree, 8:30. Acoustic Beats, Tuncurry Rockpool Cafe. Would have been a good gig, which means it's already over. Yep. Linda Gilbert, Taree Adventist Hall, 7 o'clock. The gig of Saturday night would have to be at Flow Bar Old Bar, where good mate Nathan Moore is performing. Nathan Moore is our gig guide guru down here at 2Bob. He puts the gig guide all together. It's great that he didn't miss himself out on the gig guide. Great work, Nathan. You got the gig of the week. Hope it's a good one. Sunday, the Rockabillies, the Tanks Club Foster, 4:30. Sweet and Swampy, Sporty's Ton Curry, 4:30. Cotton Sacks and Strings, Manning River Hotel Taree, 1 o'clock. Alan Clark, Old Bar Tavern, 1 o'clock. Hudson Rose, Haldos Point Tavern, 4 o'clock. Dime a Dozen, Coopernook Hotel, 1:30. Linda Gilbert, coming back for another session at the Taree Adventist Hall, 2 o'clock. Gig of the week would have to be C.W. Stone King playing at Flow Bar, Old Bar, 12:30. Now, if you'd like to be acknowledged as the gig of the week, just drop in to 2Bob and leave in an envelope something like $30 to Uncle Bob, and your gig will be read out as the gig of the week. Payola, that's the way to go to get the gig of the week. Let's get stuck into the mystery band. Now, the mystery band, it's a mystery. If you know who they are, give us a call on 6552 6200. I'll put the gig guide away right now, and here we go. The mystery band, who are they?

Yeah, that's the mystery band, or one of the mystery bands, this evening. And it was recommended by good mate Helen the Hipster from Hillville. First release, Horns of Leroy, that you heard, album. John the Jazz Man from John's River. Helen the Hipster was down there at Hillville and said, was down there at the Royal Hotel last Thursday night, where we all meet to discuss music. Music quizzes, questions, having a good time. She said, I got the brand new album from the mystery band for you this week. And that was one track so far from the mystery band. Had no calls. That's good. The points will go to Uncle Bob. Haven't won for quite a while. The last week, we finished up on our big 2 Bob birthday celebration, where we gave away a night out to 2 Bob's Do at Flow Bar. Sunday week, and the winner was, of course, George from Gleeson Crescent, Taree. Well done, George. We had a lot of callers come in trying to win a free meal and maybe some drinks and VIP treatment courtesy of 2 Bob management, and all around having a good time, as Uncle Bob and his mates would have do. Okay, also last week we finished... We featured music from Queenie, brand new album, Pleasance. We brought back Frank Bennett doing a bit of crooning, won the quizzes. 60th anniversary for the Paul Butterfield Blues Band, East West, for Barbecue Bob. A live album from Titus called Show Us Your Titus. Featured the brand new album from Perry Keys, which is a real good album, called The Allison Bend, one of 2 Bob albums of the week this week. Okay, so the quizzes are back to normal. So it's Uncle Bob versus you. You're recognised as the listener. I'm recognised as Uncle Bob, by the way. Okay, it's a birthday, and the birthday comes to us from Ted the Truckee from Tononi.

Well, Ted the truckie from Tononi was down there at the Royal Hotel on Thursday night and told us that Paul Simon's album, Graceland, came out almost the same day Two Bob had their 40th birthday of broadcast. Paul Simon's Graceland was released on the 25th of August, 1986. So good excuse to play some tracks from Paul Simon's Graceland, just like Two Bob's birthday broadcast, turning 40, as is this album.

I just held it there, Paul. We've got a spin-off quiz on this album. Paul Simon's Graceland came out 3 days before Two Bob's first broadcast, August 25, 1986. Now, we've got a spin-off quiz, and the quiz is put together by the guy who recommended the album, good mate, Ted the Truckee from Tononi. Now, we're going to go into a track on the album. I'm not going to tell you the name of the track. You're going to tell us... Where's Ted the Truckee's question? You're going to tell us who is singing with Paul Simon on this track. Who is singing with Paul Simon on this track?

I give a little bit of time to think about it. When the track is finished, I'll play another track from the album. Then the quiz is finished. On this particular track, who is singing with Paul Simon? Six five five two six two double o.

0: Happy Birthday to Paul Simon's Graceland. Came out on the 25th of August 1986, 3 days before Two Bob's broadcast birthday, August 28. And that was recommended by Ted the Truckee from Toonone, who was down there at the Royal Hotel last Thursday night. And Ted the Truckee had a spin-off quiz. It was track 7. I didn't give you a name of the track. I didn't give you a name of the song. And the song was Under African Skies. And the question was, who was doing the co-vocals with Paul Simon? And guess what?
1: No more callers, please, for the competition. We have a winner. Stand by for the announcement of the winner and the answer.
0: Well, she's listening a long way away. Still in the area, mid-coast area, where we take all the winners from. Pauline from Bungwell told us it was Linda Ronstadt. And Pauline, you are correct. You've got the listener in front of Uncle Bob at the moment. 2-0. That was worth 2 points. 2 points. Thanks to Ted the Truckee for his recommendation. Brand new album coming out soon for Saigon Soul Revival, coming out in September, a new one. Looking forward to it. Here's a couple of tracks.

I tell you what, I think everyone's looking forward to that brand new album from Saigon Soul Revival coming out in September, a couple of weeks' time, and was recommended by good mate Mishu from Cambodia Road, Taree. Let's find out what good mate Spin Doctor's spinning tomorrow night on the Record Shack. Here he is.

0: 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I'm your host, Spin Doctor.
1: Well, Spin Doctor's tomorrow night, 9 o'clock on a Sunday, with The Record Shack playing Sides of Vinyl. Tomorrow night, albums from Taj Mahal, The Meters and Little Feet. Should be a good one, tomorrow night with Spin Doctor. Now, Spin Doctor's got a quiz lined up in just a moment for us. Last Thursday night, Bob Schilling featured Absolutely Live, but he did it a little bit different. Instead of live recorded albums, he went along as the, well, be live. But he did it a little bit different. Instead of live recorded albums, he went along as the, what we call the support.

We're going to play a couple of tracks from a band who appeared at the Wingham Brush Music Festival in 1993, April 1993. Spin Doctor at the time was the manager of this band. You're going to tell us the name of the band.

0: Okay, from the Two Bob Music Archives, live at the Wingham Brush, Wingham Brush Festival. I'm losing it a bit tonight. I think I better go and get myself some cake and maybe have a cup of tea and a cup of tea and some more cake that was left in the fridge. The big birthday cake, which you more than likely heard about. Yep, okay, now, Spin Doctor wants you to give me a call telling us the name of this band that he used to manage. 6552620.
1: What a pity, all that chunky smoky, crowded living just a little bit chilly, fast cars and dark bars, police sirens in the night, crazy people selling sex for a price.

he's standing in the grime and he's clutching his bottle of dark red wine. 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

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I'm paid to

0: No more callers, please, for the competition. We have a winner. Stand by for the announcement of the winner and the answer.
1: Let's fix it up as we go. Hi, did you get all that? Where the garter snakes meet eye to eye with their friends.
2: Yay! And we're playing some original numbers.

as mentioned, we have a winner. And first off, I'd like to thank Spin Doctor for putting the quiz together. Now, would you believe Bob from Marlee phoned us up and he said it's the garter snakes. And I said, Bob, yes, we'll take you as the answer. We'll take you as the winner, because usually Bob puts quizzes together. He had no, what's the word, he had no involvement with that quiz. In fact, him and Spin Doctor don't get along. So Spin Doctor may be a bit, does Bob from Marlee have to win? Well, that's only fair, Spin Doctor. Bob from Marlee gave us a call with the right answer. He's got 2 points, and he said, yep, I'd like to give my 2 points to Uncle Bob, would you believe? Well, that's a really nice gesture. So at the moment, the scoreboard is Uncle Bob 2, the listener 2. Never been done before. Why not now? The Garter Snakes, caught live at the Wingham Music Festival, April 1993, held on the Manning River. A festival that 2 Bob put on. Well done to 2 Bob, Spin Doctor, the Garter Snakes, and also Bob from Marlee. Let's get back to our mystery band. Another track from the mystery band, a brand new album. It's been out a fortnight. Yep. Helen the Hipster from Hillville recommends this album as a good one. Could be a 2 Bob album of the week. She says it's good enough for a quiz as well. Name the mystery band, 65526200. 2 points.

There's the mystery band. No one seems to know it. I know it. Good chance of being one of Two Bob's albums of the week next week, I'm hearing. Helen the Hipster from Hillville recommended it. She was down the Royal Hotel last Thursday night where Uncle Bob and his mates meet to discuss music, quizzes, having a good time. We're going to go into a selection from good mate Cuban Pete from Cundletown. It's the latest album from Orchestra Aga Khan. A couple of tracks selected by good mate Cuban Pete from Cundletown.

Well, thanks there to good mate Cuban Pete from Cundletown. Brand new release. It's been out about a month. Orchestra Aga Khan's brand new album. Thank you very much, Cuban Pete. Well, as you know, over the last couple of weeks, I've been featuring former Two Bob albums that were sort of significant to Two Bob's 40th birthday of broadcasting. I came into Two Bob, as did my good mate Aussie Bob from Kangaroo Street, Taree, and we sort of found a compilation on vinyl called Various Artists on Red Eye Records, A-Sides and B-Sides, the First 5 Years. Good mate Robbie used to deliver the music from Sydney. He'd go down there and come back with a bag full from certain record companies, and one being Red Eye. Now, this compilation is a beauty. It got a lot of airplay on the Australian Music Show, which at the time was presented by one Martin Corbin. I had to listen to his show. He did a real good show. And I had a good listen to the album when it was on vinyl. Lucky enough that the vinyl wore out and we had a CD copy. That's where I'm playing these tracks from. And the bands included people like Beast Suburban, John Kennedy's Love Gone Wrong, The Crystal Set, Curious Yellow, The Bhagavad Guitars, The Cruel Sea. We're going to do a set from this album, and we're going to start with track 3's lined up, The Crystal Set, from this great compilation many years back, A-Sides and B-Sides, the First 5 Years of Red Eye Records.

0: That's a great record, man.
1: It sure is. I'm going to play a little bit more from it. When I first came to Two Bob, I discovered this album. Still enjoy it. Various artists on Red Eye Records, A-sides and B-sides, the first 5 years.

0: Yeah, bringing back the early years of Australian music at 2 Bob Radio. Compilation, A-sides and B-sides, the first 5 years. Various artists on Red Eye Records. You heard two bands featuring Tex Perkins, one being that last one, Beast Suburban, also The Cruel Sea. We also heard from John Kennedy and his band Love Gone Wrong, gave us King Street. The Crystal Set, Benefit of the Doubt. The female performer, Curious Yellow with Transparent Garden. I think it's about number 7, I think, in 2 Bob's massive Australian music CD collection. You're listening to Uncle Bob and his Mate Show, heard exclusively on 2 Bob, presented by me and listened to by you. Thanks for listening. Now, we still haven't found an answer to the mystery band. We've got some interesting music coming up. We've got a live one in just a moment. We've got a 60th birthday as well. As you know, 2 Bob has a live recorded album show called Absolutely Live, heard on Thursday nights. 2 Bob has a live recorded album show called Absolutely Live, heard on Thursday nights.
1: Yeah, intermission.

tell a bit about the album. The album's brought to our attention by Fred and Frieda, the Funksters from Falford, who were down the Royal Hotel, and said, "Bob, here's a quiz for you. I got a live one. Make sure you let Bob Schilling know too." Okay, the album was released or recorded at Jacksonville Coliseum. I don't think you were there, Miami, 1971.

Now, the band came out of Detroit, Michigan, 1968. Style of music, according to Fred and Frieda, psychedelic, soul, funk rock, blues rock. You could tell us the name of this band. Yep. And the album, Live in Concert, 1971.

0: Okay, you got to tell us the name of the band. 6552620. And we start off with a great number. Anyone is having a birthday, to Bob, you, maybe. Mine's gone. We'll have a celebration, won't we? Yep. So he starts off with a celebration song called I Just Want to Celebrate. Name the band, 6552620. 2 points for this one.
1: You want to celebrate?
0: Yeah.
1: All right, we'll celebrate. Do you want to celebrate?
0: Yeah.
1: Do you want to celebrate?
0: Fuck yeah, man.

We're going to bring that back later on. 22 minutes of Get Ready before the program Uncle Bob and His Mate Show finishes tonight. We're off to Toowoomba, Queensland. Brand new album from Kyle Jenkins. It's a good mate, my cousin, Cowboy Bob's pick of the week. Kyle Jenkins originally came out of Dungog, living now in Toowoomba. Did five albums with his band Suicide Swans. Did two albums so far with his band, current band, Mount Morning. Released five solo albums. He's pretty busy. Is he well known? No, he's not. Should he be? Yes, he should. I like him. I reckon he's a very good singer-songwriter. Like others, people like Perry Keyes. Real good, but sort of struggle to get more recognition. Kyle Jenkins, brand new release called Palace, was released yesterday. We'll kick up with an up-tempo number.

Yeah, that's Cosmic's favourite album released this week, or released yesterday, for Once Lived at Dungog, now Toowoomba. Released a lot of material over the years. That's his new solo album for Kyle Jenkins, name of the album, Palace. Still got some quizzes outstanding to find a winner. Got a new one right now at the moment. Quiz-wise, it's Uncle Bob 2. Courtesy of Bob from Marley. He didn't want the 2 points to go to the listener. Give them to me. Thank you very much, Bob from Marley. Good mate of mine. Extra good now. Okay, we've got a birthday album lined up right now.

0: Okay, the quiz is put together by Pommy bastard mate Percy, who now lives, as you know, at King Street, Taree. God save the King Street, Taree, I should. That's the full title of his street.
1: Where he lives.
0: Sorry about that. I'm just choking on a bit of Two Bob's birthday cake. I've eaten a fair bit. Ah, got an upset stomach now. No, just pretending. It's going to come out the other end, I think. Not this end, the other end. Good chance. Yep. Okay, Percy the Pommy Bastard. Now, it's worth 2 points, this quiz. I'm pretty certain you know the artist. You've got to tell us the name of the album. Name the artist, name the band. Sorry, take two. Name the artist, name the album. You've got to get both right.

Well, there we have it. The 60th birthday for Donovan and his album, which was released in August 1966. Answered correctly by Ned from Lansdowne. Sunshine Superman was the name of the album. It was Donovan's third studio album, and it wasn't released in the UK, United States, and a couple of other places, including Australia. Donovan, thank you very much to Percy, the Pommy Bastard from God Save the King Street, Taree, for recommending that Pommy Bastard album, Donovan, Sunshine Superman. Scoreboard, it is Uncle Bob 2, you on 4. Still two outstanding quizzes worth 4 points out there, including the mystery band. Now we're going to finalise the mystery band with two tracks. It's Helen the Hipster from Hillville. It tells us that it'd make a good two Bob album of the week next week, mystery band. It's their seventh studio album, Helen the Hipster tells us. Style of music, Helen tells us, sunlight, psychedelia, groovy. Yep. 6552620. 2 points. If the listener gets this, it's all over. Uncle Bob will be a loser once again. If you don't get it, it'd be 4 all. Yep. Here we go. 6552620. Name the band.

0: Time's up. Had a couple of answers. They were wrong. Uncle Bob is now on 4 points. You are on 4. The name of the mystery band comes out of Byron Bay. Their former albums have been 2 Bob albums of the week. Style of music, what did we say? Sunlit psychedelia and groovy. Babe Rainbow. Oh, I knew that! I didn't want to make a fool of myself in front of that Uncle Bob. Brand new album, Acid and Honey. I'd like to thank good mate Helen, the hipster from Hillville, for recommending that album. Don't forget, if you want to be one of the mates, come on down to the Royal Hotel on a Thursday night. Starting around about 7, we stay there till about 10. And we enjoy each other's company and we talk music and quizzes. Nothing like politics. Sport is out as well, okay? It's going to come down to a quiz that we had a little bit a while back from a live album called Live in Concert 1971. Originally a double album, 8 songs. We're going to feature, as Spin Doctor would say, side one, or album one, side two, as a double, 2 albums. Album one, side two, we're going to play, which takes up 23 minutes and 23 seconds. It was recorded live at Jacksonville Coliseum, Miami, 1971. The band came out of Detroit, Michigan. They formed in 1968. Still going. I'm not sure how many original members. I don't think too many. Okay, this quiz was put together by Absolutely Live presenter Bob Schilling. Name the band. It's worth 2 points. You get it, you win. Don't get it, Uncle Bob wins.
1: Okay. Let's see if we can all get into about 20 or 30 minutes and get ready. Just do it. Do it for as long as you want to get into it, all right? Out of sight.

0: Thank you.
1: Hey, that's something everyone can enjoy.
0: What I enjoyed was no one knew the band's name. The band was, of course, Rare Earth, live in concert, 1971. They were a white band on the Motown Black Label, or the Black Label, the Black Person's Label, Motown. Yep. Okay, I'd like to point out that the scoreboard ended up 4-4, no time for a tie break. I look back over the previous contest between you and me and found that you actually won the last one. So you're still the carryover champion, just 4-4 this week. Hope you enjoyed the program. Thoroughly enjoyed the program. Thoroughly enjoyed presenting the program just for you. Uncle Bob and His Mate Show will be back next week. Going to leave you with the track from Tech Tech Ensemble, and then we're over to CRN's Roots and Reggae. Good night, mates. Till next week.
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After Mick Dick's intro piece, we begin with Melbourne-based Australian project Amaru Tribe, with members from Colombia and Chile celebrating their 10-year anniversary. Their third and latest album is called Golden Roots. Recorded across Melbourne, Bogota and Bali, it blends cumbia and electronica in a genre they call cumbia oceanica. From Golden Roots, this is Flor en el Desierto, or Desert Flower, with Stanislavski, aka Esteban Vargas.

recently celebrating her 80th birthday. From her 1981 album Who Feels It Knows It, Rita Marley with the Bunny Wailer penned Easy Sailing. Before her, British roots reggae band Black Roots with How Long, featuring the late founder, lead vocalist and percussionist Errol Brown. Here's Mad Professor and Coffee.

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He's teamed up with London-based reissue record label Melodies International for a compilation showcasing some of Ariwa's classic recordings across 45 years. This is Mad Professor with Johnny Clark on Come Back to Me from 1985, and before it with Coffee on Losing Time for Love from 1994. Up next, Pressure Bus Pipe and Zion Eye Kings from their new release, All for a Time.

Virgin Islands-born reggae artist Delano Brown, aka Pressure Bus Pipe, with the Zion Eye Kings Trio on Rasta Children Dub, Jah Is Worthy Dub, and All For A Time Dub, from their new album Together, All For A Time. And with more dubs, this is the man from Beijing, Stinging Ray.

his new album, Dealin' Out the Healin'. Ernie Garland Jr. from Sydney on I'll Wait Here. Getting us here a couple of tracks from the man from Beijing, Stinging Ray. In collaboration with France's Ariites and French band The Nigerians on Drifter Dub, and with French music producer Westfinger on No Remedy Dub. Thanks for tuning in to Sister Selector's Roots and Reggae Show. Leading us out of the program, Ernie Garland Jr. again, this time with his band Kinski. This is Blue and Green from their 2013 release together called Sunset on the Good Fight. Catch you next week here on Buckus Radio in Gloucester and via the Australian Community Radio Network. Bye for now.

Yes, yes, y'all, it is that time. Time once again for 1200 Degrees, episode 292, as heard across the nation with thanks to the Community Radio Network. This is yours truly, DJ D, back at it once again and in the mix on the all vinyl tip, throwing it all down from vinyl 7-inch to 12-inch to vinyl DVS and going on a bit of a musical journey through time via original samples as we do. Now, what you heard up front came to us courtesy of Dr. Diggins, aka J. Diggins, with many thanks for sending through doubles of this awesome flavor on 7-inch. Now, it was called Never On Time and is definitely sampling a couple of classics. Now, this side caught my attention initially because it did musically sample one of my faves from back in the day, which was by Daz Band and You Are My Starship. One of the first promos I received from Sony around 2001, and it was just such a super dope pressing, the one that I had received then, featuring Big Ali. So I'll try and sneak in a little bit of that one coming up next, actually. And of course, as always, this is a freestyle journey through time via original samples, so I will have to sneak in a little bit of the Ashanti Ja Rule track Always On Time, but thereafter it's a bit of a mystery as to what we're going to hit next, so I'll be sure to hop on the mic one more time towards the end of the episode to back announce what we did end up throwing down. For now though, it's time to sit back and turn those radios all the way up. Yours truly, Mama D, right here, right now, in the mix on the all vinyl tip. Here we go with the next steps of our musical journey and their original samples for episode 292 of 1200 Degrees. Let's go.

0: That's right, y'all. You have been listening to episode 292 of 1200 Degrees as heard across Australia with thanks to the Community Radio Network. This is yours truly, DJ D, as promised, hopping on the mic one last time to back announce what we did play on this episode and on this freestyle journey through time via original samples. Now, as mentioned earlier, we kicked it all off with some Never On Time straight off 7-inch, which was by Jay Diggins, a mashup or an edit of two of my old school faves, Daz Band with You Are My Starship, and also Always On Time by Ashanti and Ja Rule. So I gave you a little bit of that up next thereafter. That then led into a little bit of Ashanti with Happy. It was the Blow My Mind remix, one that I used to love playing back in the day because it did sample one of my other faves, which was the Gap Band with Outstanding, which we threw down thereafter straight on a 12-inch record. That always makes me think of Debrat. So you then heard a little bit of Da B-Side featuring Jermaine Dupri and, of course, the notorious B.I.G. right there. And that's taken us back to some 90s flavor with the next few, actually. Some Deborah Cox with Sentimental. Haven't heard that one in a minute, so I had to throw that one down. No connections really there, just really wanted to give it a spin. Thereafter, a little bit of Glamour Kid with Sweetest Taboo. Of course, the original being by Sade. And once again, taking us back. However, I did sneak another version in between there by Lay Nubian and The Roots. Probably my favorite version of Sweetest Taboo right there. And of course, since we were kind of in that era, a little bit of Shy Guy, Diana King. And that was followed by another classic, Snow and Informer. And that track actually features a sample, a drum sample, by the Commodores with the Assembly Line. And I did definitely give you some of that track thereafter. Another one that does sample that drum pattern was some Eric B. and Rakim with Let the Rhythm Hit 'Em. I did give you a different version though on 7-inch right there. It was called the Let the Rhythm Hit 'Em Brixton Bass Mix Edit. That pretty much brings us to the end of this episode, episode 292. And of course, yours truly, Mama D. I'll be back same time, same channel to do it up all again next week and go on another musical journey through time via original samples. However, if you want to listen to any past episodes in the meanwhile, you can do so on my Mixcloud under DJ D Worldwide. For now though, yours truly, Mama D, signing out for another one and wishing you all a wonderful one to come. Peace out, y'all.
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2: From the moment they're born. You know, from the moment they're born.

Let the rhythm hit up. All the arsenal, I got artillery, nuts and ammo. Rounds of rhythm, let them get my piano. Bring a bulletproof vest, nothing to put shit. Ready aim at the brain, know what the trigger say. Tempo strike, felt like a rifle. Massage your melodies, might go right. Simultaneously, like a Uzi, nothing to prove. Lyrics and up late, say don't move. So reload quickly, you better hit me. Roll on letting this beat me, get with me. Instead of a 007, better make snap me. No time to do the hair, baby. Brothers butt nappy, beats the bullets passing on our target. They want the R hit, but watch the guard get. Quick on the tongue to the trigger, cause it's real fast. Let those rhythm at them, let them feel. Times I drop is real heavy. Radiant energy, that'll be the penalty. Touch the third rail on the pain and remedy. Double splits is one every hour. Now it's a habit. You need another hit from the freestyle fanatic. Attention, follow the rest is real. Coach, you gotta reach the children. Beware. Oh, no, too many in the man. The one made a hell of a jam. My bombs is the rhythm. My thoughts will kill them, man. Ideas for the air to fit. Might spit them. You'll never forgive them. He'll rest in the peace with them. At least when he left, he'll know what hit him. The last breath of the world is the devil. Travel through the brain, hit the veins, then remain at the radiate. Five of the five way, why did you violate? No, I haven't left the style way. Bones now, the tone is ain't grown. After this, it's gonna give me another microphone before I get that beat. I'm on, what's my armor?

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6: You are now listening to 1212s as heard across the nation with thanks to the Community Radio Network. This is yours truly, DJ D, and 1212s, if you don't already know, is a very special project that's very quickly taking the world by storm, featuring 100 DJs in the mix spinning 12 of their 12-inch vinyl records. That's right, in some cases you'll hear more recent vinyl. In most cases, this is like a walk down memory lane for many of these DJs that we are featuring on this show. So we are about to hit memory lane for many of these DJs that we are featuring on this show. So we are about to hit episode 30.

Music had begun and block parties had a lot to do with it. These are tunes from that era that show the musical diversity from different parts of the states at that time. So definitely get ready to turn those speakers up. I will be back once again to back announce some of what Jay Breaks Nonstop has played. Right now, though, it's time to enjoy this mix and enjoy the tunes. 1212s is what you are listening to with Jay Breaks Nonstop, straight out of Queensland, Australia, about to hit 12 of his 12-inch vinyl records. Let's do this.

You are listening to 1212s. This is yours truly, DJ D on the MIC. We are right here, right now, listening to Jay Breaks Nonstop. That's right, he is the DJ up in the mix right here, spinning 12 of his 12-inch vinyl records as mix number 30 for our beloved 1212s project. He's hitting us from Queensland, Australia. And I'm hopping on the mic just to mention some of the tracks that he's played thus far. So it all kicked off with In Deep, The Record Keeps Spinning, followed by The Cryptic Crew and Jazzy Sensation. It was the Manhattan version that got thrown down. Some Cameo followed with Keep It Hot, and then AMFM Hip Hop Scable Doo Wop, and then the Mastodon Committee Funk Box Party. That brings us to where we are right now with Super J and Super J Love Theme, and definitely feeling this funky vibe right here. Hopefully you all are too. We are going to keep it coming your way, so be sure to turn it up nice and loud to hear the rest of J Breaks Nonstop up in the mix. Mix number 30 right here, right now for 12.

across the nation on the Community Radio Network. I hope you have enjoyed this episode of 1212's episode number 30, mix number 30, delivered to us by Jay Breaks Nonstop from Queensland, Australia. Now, I do want to just quickly mention some of the remaining tracks that were featured in this mix. That's right, when I say tracks, we are talking about 12-inch vinyl records. So we definitely got to hear some great joints right here, right now. The last that I mentioned was Super J with the Super J Love theme. We then had some, and this perhaps is my favourite, we had some Captain Sky with Wonder Worm, and that was then followed by some Freedom, Get Up and Dance, Mantra, Doing It to the Bone, JR Funk and the Love Machine with Feel Good Party Time, followed by David Fathead Newman with Keep the Dream Alive, and finally Montana Sextet with Heavy Vibes, the club mix, of course. Big shout out and thank you going out to Jay Breaks Nonstop. Thank you for putting this one together. These things can take a bit of time for us DJs to, you know, it's not just about mixing the tracks. It really is about digging through all this vinyl, all this wax. In a lot of cases, cleaning this wax as well, because there's a good chance it may have been sitting on these shelves for a decade or two or even more perhaps. So yeah, we definitely appreciate all the DJs that have gotten up in the mix for 1212s thus far and are looking forward to having some amazing DJs on board in weeks to come. So be sure to stay tuned. It's going to be super, super dope, and I'm loving that we are hitting all corners of the globe with this project. So definitely stay tuned to hear more nationally and internationally in terms of DJs in the mix for us and for this show. Okay, well, I hope you'll enjoy this one. Thank you once again, Jay Breaks Nonstop, and be sure to tune in same time, same channel next week as we do it up all again, this time with episode 31 and another DJ up in the mix. Stay tuned, y'all. We wish you a wonderful week,

0: Marty, cult classic album, volume 2, the deluxe edition.
1: Hey, I know he said everything is fine, but everything is not fine.
0: No, because that track was called Everything Is Fine, in brackets, I'm lying.
1: Yeah, lying.
0: Without an apostrophe.
1: Hey, we need to follow up on Marty, all right?
0: Marty, that one he did with Tony Trotter, yes.
1: Tony Trotter.
0: But yeah. I was just saying at Jabs, we played two tracks from that album just because it's, I don't know, man. The guy is like just super creative, super mad concepts and just crazy beats and stuff. And I don't know, like I've just been so impressed with his recent work, and this is not a judgment on what he's done before, but...
1: Because you weren't a big social club misfit guy. You can say that. You can be honest. Hey, we're all friends here.
0: Truth is, I was never a big social club misfits fan. They had some cool tracks. And then as soon as he started doing solo stuff, and then especially in the last year or so, man, Marty's stuff has been... I just love it.
1: Yeah, good, good.
0: He's produced some mad beats for KJ52 and some other people, but yeah. There's beats, man. There's drums. I don't know what he does to them, but man. And yeah, just cool concepts. So that's that, man. Brought you a couple of Marty tracks.
1: Good stuff, good stuff. And we've only got time for one more track.
0: One more track. We are going. The bro from Melbourne, KWAC.
1: Stay local.
0: You are.
1: Actually, this is the only local track on this whole thing. Oh, no.
0: No.
1: No, we did have Manic X. My bad.
0: We did have Manic X. But after 2 weeks of only Aussie tracks,
1: that's true.
0: We try to
1: don't want to give you Aussie fatigue.
0: Well, yeah. Anyway,
1: yeah. We got KWAC
0: from Melbourne. The acronym Tina EP. TINA.
1: I don't know what that stands for.
0: I don't know. Maybe it stands for Tina.
1: Tina.
0: Anyway, this track's called "You Are," and we are out of here.
1: This has been Definition Radio on this station and across the nation on the Community Radio Network. We are Oaks and Jabs, and you are awesome.
0: Peace.
1: And God bless.
2: Chica chica. You know this is the kid.

I couldn't thank you enough in this lifetime. You took a chance on me, you used a lifeline. You showed me light in the middle of the nighttime. I thank God that you stepped in at the right time.

0: News with Danielle Yawovetska. 37 people have been killed and dozens injured in Ukraine in an overnight Russian strike, which triggered massive explosions at a warehouse outside the capital. President Zelensky has ordered an investigation into why ammunition was being stored in a residential area. From Kyiv, here's Dan Johnson.
1: Footage shows a series of explosions and large plumes of smoke coming from the warehouse on the western edge of Kyiv. President Zelensky said it was hit by a Russian drone and that a care home had been damaged, along with a number of houses. The evacuation is still ongoing. The president said those who allowed this to happen must be held accountable and added there were regulations in place, meaning weapons should not be stored near residential areas. Kyiv has come under sustained attack over the past 2 days, with sirens sounding around every 2 hours. Russia has launched waves of jet-powered drones at the capital and many other cities.
0: The military government in Niger says it's regained control after an attempted coup. There was heavy gunfire in the capital, including at the presidential palace early this morning. In a statement, the government said mutineers had taken hostages at a military base next to Niamey's airport. Here's our West Africa reporter Makwachi Okafor.
2: I have been speaking with residents since morning, and they said they woke up to sounds of gunfire and explosions across different parts of the capital. It impacted a bit of the presidential palace, a bit of the international airport, and also some parts of a military base. Now, the important thing is this airport has come, and part of Niger's capital has come under attack. Now, this is the third attack this year.
0: Bad weather is hampering rescue operations after Wednesday's devastating flash flooding, which tore through border areas of Nepal and Tibet. China has sent tunnel experts to Nepal to help save workers trapped in a tunnel belonging to a hydropower plant. Around 3,000 people are missing. From Kathmandu, here's Srijana Shrestha.
3: When I talked to the security people in the morning, they told that this is a very tricky rescue operation. The major rescue is being done by the air. The major challenges they are facing now is to go inside the muddy area and to find the people who could be still alive. The major priority of the rescue is to bring those stranded people from the affected areas to Nuakot and put them at the makeshift tent. The government said that this is the foremost priority for now, and they are arranging a long-term solution to all these people rescued from the affected areas.
0: The World Health Organization says the Ebola outbreak, which started in eastern Congo, has now spread to 6 more regions. The WHO's Emergency Health Committee said the number of health zones had increased from 54 to 60 in just 12 days. Deaths are nearing 3,000. World News from the BBC. Polls have opened in Iceland's referendum on whether to reopen talks on joining the European Union. Icelanders are split down the middle, although the latest poll suggested a narrow majority against. Those opposed to EU membership fear the loss of political control to Brussels, particularly over Iceland's critical fishing industry, which would be opened up to other EU nations. Those in favour say membership would ease interest rates and offer greater security in an unsettled world. Norwegians are saying farewell to King Harald, whose death was announced early on Friday. Mourners have been gathering in front of the royal palace in Oslo, where the late king is lying in state. The date of the funeral is yet to be set. A US regulator has ordered a former White House teleprompter operator to pay a large fine for using inside information to bet on President Trump's speeches. The regulator said Gabriel Perez had misappropriated his prior knowledge of Mr. Trump's speeches to place bets in breach of his duty of trust. The Trump administration is reported to be considering allocating a section of the renowned Yosemite National Park in California to a private developer. The proposal would give a private property the right to build an access road. Conservationists have expressed alarm, as Bernadette Keogh explains.
4: Yosemite, internationally acclaimed for its spectacular granite cliffs, waterfalls and sequoia trees, has enjoyed protected status for more than 160 years. Its emerged park officials have been in talks with the Nevada company, which wants to build a road to gain quicker access to a property it owns just outside Yosemite, and in exchange is offering a parcel of land elsewhere in California as a trade-off. The US Interior Ministry said any such move would be subject to federal laws and an environmental review. But the National Parks Conservation Association called the move an unlawful attack and accused the Trump administration of a secretive backroom deal.
0: BBC News.
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1: Carl. Up next is Jimmy Jimmy and the Peachy Pops. Stick around later when I'll be talking about all the hits of the weekend. 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

0: From the concert halls to the juke joints, from churches to festivals in the fields, welcome to another episode of Beale Street Caravan, celebrating the sounds of Memphis and the Mississippi Delta. 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
1: And I'm Jared J.B. Boyd. Grammy-nominated blues man Guy Davis will be with us to deliver an installment of the Blues Hall of Fame, an exploration of the lives of the pioneers and innovators enshrined in the Blues Hall of Fame here in Memphis, Tennessee, brought to you by the Blues Foundation. This week on Beale Street Caravan, Memphis guitar

0: Guitarist Joe Restivo returns to the program with a new record and a band full of some of the finest musicians around the city.
1: It's Joe Restivo and Friends, recorded live at the Green Room at Crosstown Arts, celebrating Joe's latest album, A Beautiful Friendship.
0: And that title there tells you quite a bit about the music that we're gonna hear, because this record is about friendship and it's about mentorship. Actually, you know, when I think about this record in particular, it almost brought a tear to my eye to see the liner notes on the back written by longtime Memphis guitarist Jim Duckworth. Both Jim and Joe are DJs on WYXR 91.7 FM, a station that I co-founded, and we're so far removed from the heyday of vinyl records. When we started the station, I never would have imagined that one DJ would christen another DJ's record with liner notes and actually sign them as a WYXR DJ. It felt like the ultimate passing of the torch. It felt like the ultimate moment of mentorship. But it also really solidified for me that we're living in very precious times in Memphis where our music tradition is not reinventing the wheel. It's really just revealing how enriched and how connected we are to the people who laid the framework. Speaking of old times, Joe Restivo is really an old friend of the show.
1: That's right, JB. Joe is one of those musicians who makes it difficult when somebody asks you what kind of music he plays. Jazz is certainly part of the answer. Blues is in it. Soul and R&B are definitely in there. And rock and roll is in there too. I can tell you, I watch him live every chance I get. And he can blend all those styles or play them all expertly independently. And just because we're talking about Joe Restivo, Memphis is a part of all of it.
0: Absolutely. You know, last time we had Joe on the show, he was promoting his record, Where's Joe? And I think that we found him. We you know, he might have been out adrift a little bit, but he always comes right on back home. So here he is, Joe Restivo, live at the Green Room at Crosstown Concourse here in Memphis, Tennessee, live on Bill Street Caravan.

0: Chris Hazleton on the organ. Mr. Kirk Smothers. Hey,
1: Mo. That was Joe Restivo and friends live at the Green Room in Crosstown Concourse here in Memphis, Tennessee, right here on Beale Street Caravan. 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

0: Johnny Ace and Big Mama waved, smiled, bowed, and headed off stage as the cheers died down. It was Christmas night, the late show, and they had one more set. Johnny opened the dressing room door and saw empty bottles scattered across the floor. Johnny's girlfriend and Big Mama's girlfriend were already there, smoking and joking, with a DJ from KCOH known as the Bellman. Johnny sat on a dressing table and threw his arm around his girl. Johnny took the vodka bottle out of the Bellman's hand and swigged. Big Mama practically snatched it right out of his mouth. Johnny pulled a pistol out of his pocket faster than Big Mama, put the bottle to her lips, pointed the gun at her, pulled the trigger. Everyone shrieked. Snap. Johnny laughed. Big Mama grabbed the gun out of his hand. "Don't you point that thing at anybody else," she told him. Big Mama popped open the revolver's chamber, spun it like a roulette wheel, and put the gun back in Johnny's hand. He snapped the chamber shut. "It don't shoot, see?" he said, and pointed it at his girl's head. Snap! Everyone was cussing and yelling. Johnny cackled. "I ain't gonna hurt anybody," he said. He looked down the barrel, pressed it to his temple, and pulled the trigger. Bang! Big Mama looked at Johnny and saw his eyes roll. He drooped, keeled sideways, and crashed to the floor. Everyone still thought he was kidding. He just lay there smirking with a penny hole in the side of his head. Then the red blood spilled out of the other side like ink. They screamed and ran. The bellman called his radio station to break the news. Somebody had to tell Mr. Roby that his biggest star was dead. Don Roby stayed home for Christmas night and left his business partner, Evelyn Johnson, to handle the money at Johnny and Big Mama's show. The duty of informing Roby of the tragedy fell to Evelyn. Big Mama came along for moral support. In the car, Evelyn clicked on KCOH. The tribute had already begun.
1: So, darling, I sing my song.
0: Don Roby opened the door. He had on red slippers and a green robe. He held a crystal tumbler full of golden liquid. Evelyn wore black patent leather heels, a tartan skirt, and white cashmere sweater. Behind her stood Big Mama Thornton. They heard KCOH crackling behind him. They stared at him. Big Mama shook her head. He could smell Big Mama's cigar smoke, Swisher Sweet. He looked up and said, "How could I have killed him? I wasn't even there." It's no accident that everyone, including his own business partner, suspected Don of having a hand in Johnny's death. He spent years deliberately building the reputation that fit right in with such a scheme. Every storyteller has a medium, from radio, TV, movies, and magazines right down to the front porch. Don Roby worked the grapevine. He knew that a power gesture travels word of mouth through a small community like the music business. Roby liked to bundle all the cash he'd make from a show at his nightclub, stuff it in a money bag, and walk it into the bank with his gun in his hand to make the deposit. When a rumor made the Houston nightlife circles about a con man getting the best of Roby in a deal, Don found the man on the street and punched him out where everyone could see. His myth reached epic heights back when he won the contract of Johnny Ace. The conquest began when Roby got a call at the Peacock Records office from a disc jockey in Memphis. The jock said, "I don't know much more about records than how to play them." Roby listened. "But I cut a song on this kid that's a guaranteed hit." The DJ went on. "I met your sales guy here at the station. He said you know how to get the thing in stores. Get it some airplay. Collect from distributors." Roby's silence unnerved the DJ. He kept talking. "I just think it'd be a heck of a thing for a white DJ and a black mogul such as yourself to go in together down there." At last, Roby spoke. "I'm a black man and a white man. I can whip your tail or outsmart you."
2: "Okay. I started a little record company called Duke Records."
0: Roby said, "Send the master back with my salesman, and the partnership begins."
2: Roby hung up. The white DJ barely knew what was going on, but shipped Johnny Ace's record to Houston, half on good faith and the rest out of fear.
0: The DJ heard nothing more from Roby for 2 weeks. He found a fresh issue of Billboard in the lobby at work. He opened it up and flipped to a full-page ad.
2: Don Robey proudly introduces Duke Records. The hot new R&B company debuts with the smash hit My Song by Johnny Ace. As the next issues of Billboard would attest, the ad was more like a prophecy. My Song reached number one on the R&B charts and stayed there for 2.5 months. But the DJ heard nothing from Robey. Worse yet, he received nothing from Robey, not a nickel. The DJ built up the courage to go see his silent partner in person. He walked right into the Peacock Records headquarters and into Don Robey's office. "I'm here to work," he told Robey. "I quit my job and I want to do my part for the company." Robey gave a moment's eye contact. He slid open a desk drawer. He removed a silver 45 caliber handgun. The DJ saw diamonds glinting in the grip. Robey set it down on the desk in front of himself. He slid open another drawer and he pulled out a little bundle of cash and tossed it on the desk in front of the DJ. And another. In all, Robey tossed out 10 little bundles without saying a word. He rocked back in his chair and looked the DJ in the eye and said, "You got bought out." The story got around through the small fraternity of rhythm and blues record companies, performance distributors, and radio people. Stingy distributors began to pay Robey back from records he'd shipped them years before. Don deeply appreciated the ripple effect of one powerful gesture. After Christmas night 1954, virtually everyone in the business simply said, "Johnny got bought out." Robey did nothing to clear the air. Johnny's funeral was the biggest story in the news. B.B. King and Bobby Blue Bland served as pallbearers. Mourners lined up for blocks and filed past Johnny's station wagon parked outside the church. Robey bumped into Big Mama Thornton standing over Johnny's open casket. "You sure know how to throw a funeral," she said. She tucked a bullet into the pocket on Johnny's suit and walked away. After Johnny sank beneath the soil, Don went for a golf date with a radio station general manager. "Tough break with Johnny," radio man said. "Hey, that night nearly killed me, too," Don replied as he lined up a putt. The radio man felt a drop of sympathy. Curious, he tilted his head to ask how. Don said, "I had to give 3,000 refunds when Johnny couldn't go back on." He smirked and sank his shot. "Kid picked a terrible night to die," Don said. Johnny dropped right when his new single dropped.
1: "Forever, my darling, my love will be true."
2: Robey rocked back in his desk chair. Evelyn Johnson sat across from him. He held up the new issue of Billboard and read to her. The recent death of Ace gave added impetus to what would probably have been heavy first week sales in any case. "Pledging My Love is spiraling upward at dazzling speed." Robey looked at her before completing the sentence. "Almost as popular with pop customers as with R&B. He set down the magazine. "Pop, Evelyn," he repeated. "White people are buying this record." He reclined back in his chair. "Our number one R&B hits ship maybe 50,000 a year. A pop hit ships 1 million. He pushed a piece of paper across the desk. Evelyn saw William Morris Agency letterhead. Don said, "This deal splits ownership of Pledging My Love with the biggest entertainment company in pop music." He looked Evelyn in the eye. "They're going to pitch it to everyone on their roster. Sinatra, Satchmo, think of it. I get half of every penny that song makes over on the pop side." Robey felt a hand on his shoulder. He smelled Swisher Sweet Smoke. He turned his head to look, but was stopped by the cold barrel of a gun to his temple. Big Mama took the pen out of Don's hand. She signed her name to the contract and slid the paper across the desk to Evelyn. Evelyn looked at Don and signed her name. Don Robey added his signature as Evelyn told him, "You got bought out."
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4: Yeah, this recording represents Joe's latest album, A Beautiful Friendship, and he brought a lot of his friends along. Renardo Ward on drums, Chris Hazleton on Hammond B3 organ, Kirk Smothers on tenor and Barry sax, Felix Hernandez on percussion, and right in the middle of all the action is our friend Joe Restivo on guitar.
6: That's right. No doubt a collection of masterful musicians, but I don't hesitate to call all those guys. I bet they're friends as well. And I'm going to keep that friendship theme running throughout the rest of this show in tribute to Joe's album, A Beautiful Friendship. Joe is prolific, if nothing else. You can hear Joe on projects with groups like the City Champs, the Bo Keys, who he's touring with and recording with even today, and also the Love Light Orchestra. Those bands give Joe the opportunity to stretch his musical strings and display the combination of the jazz and the blues and the soul and the R&B that he's received so much accolade for throughout his illustrious career.
4: And not just on the stage and in the studio, Joe was actually taking a new leap behind the scenes with this record. He started his own label to release this new project, Warbler Records. I like the name.
6: Classic Joe.
4: And I don't want to warble this opportunity to jump right back into the music. Here's our friend Joe Restivo, live at the Green Room in Crosstown Concourse here in Memphis, Tennessee, right now on Bill Street Caravan.

0: We're here today, folks, with Memphis Music Royalty, as we've got a veteran and still a trailblazer in the Memphis music scene, Mr. Joe Restivo.
1: I'm here. It's good to be with you, man.
0: Man, it's great to have you.
1: My guitar buddy, my guitar colleague.
0: Hey, Joe, what does Joe Restivo himself have coming up next?
1: I've got a couple things happening. I got some record projects. I got one, and you can go to my Bandcamp. I think it's just Bandcamp, Joe Restivo. If you Google that, it's not hard to pull up.
0: Restivo.
1: Mm-hmm. So I've got a new record called A Beautiful Friendship that's out on my label. We did a thing on that. Yeah. And then I did a release show, and that's, you can buy the LP. I did LPs, and you can buy them at my Bandcamp. You can also just go stream it if you want, but buy the LP. The LP is so cool. And so we did a release show for that. And we did it at the Green Room, and my friend Kevin Houston recorded it. And so I was like, man, this sounds pretty good. So we mixed it, and we're releasing that. That'll be available for streaming. And that's Joe Restivo and Friends live from the Green Room.
0: That'll be on Bill's. That's the episode we recorded.
1: That's the episode you recorded?
0: Yes, sir.
1: That's right.
0: So that'll be a future episode of Bill Street Caravan.
1: That'll be a future episode, but I'm releasing it as streaming. Yeah. And I videoed the whole thing, and that's going to be on YouTube, and you can see the whole concert. I brought this guy, Chris Hazleton, in from Kansas City. He's the baddest organ player in Kansas City. He's playing on it. I got Pastor Renardo Ward on drums. I got Felix Hernandez on percussion. I got Kirk Smothers on saxophone and flute. And, man, it was a groovy night. I had no plans to put it out as a record, but once we heard it and we mixed it, I was like, man, I'm putting this out. So check that out. That's my latest thing.
0: Yes, sir. Cool. Thank you, Joe.

0: y'all for coming. Thank you.
1: That was Joe Restivo and friends live at the Green Room at Crosstown Arts right here in Memphis, Tennessee.

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1: And I'm Barry Mackay.
0: And welcome to It's Time, the show where we look at the best of the Australian national charts between the 60s and the 90s, using the Kent Music Report, the Australian Music Report, and the ARIA charts. Today, we're looking at the best of the charts from this week in 1998. Barry, what's coming up on today's show?
1: Coming up on today's show, we've got Ricky Martin, The Living End, The Goo Goo Dolls, and Praz Michelle featuring ODB and Maya.
2: Kicking us off at number 19 on the Australian Singles Chart this week, on the 24th of August 1998, was Brisbane band Regurgitator and Polyester Girl.

0: From Brisbane, that's Regurgitator and Polyester Girl at number 19 on the Australian Singles Chart this week, on the 24th of August 1998. And that single had peaked at number 14 on the Australian Singles Chart 2 weeks earlier. The third single from the Brisbane band's double platinum album Unit, the track is a glitchy synth-driven satire of commercialism and synthetic relationships. Frontman Quan Yeomans later admitted that the song was a throwaway, recorded quickly and sillily. Yet it became the most successful track of their career. The lyrics follow a man's devotion to a sex doll and the romantic trauma that ensues when she breaks and requires repairs. The song's impact was massive, reaching the top 20 in both Australia and New Zealand, and landing at number 26 on Triple J's Hottest 100.
1: And falling down the Australian national charts this week on the 24th of August 1998, from number 9 back to number 17 was Ricky Martin with The Cup of Life.

0: Ricky Martin with The Cup of Life there at number 17 on the Australian National Charts this week on the 24th of August 1998. And that single had topped the charts here in Australia for 4 weeks between June to July that year. Released in March of that year, The Cup of Life is the definitive World Cup anthem that launched Ricky Martin toward global superstardom. Commissioned by FIFA for the tournament in France, the song was a high-energy blend of samba, Latin pop, and Batacuta rhythms. The song was part of a deliberate strategy to introduce the world to the charms of Spanish language music. The gamble worked, and the single topped charts in 30 countries and is widely credited with ushering in the Latin explosion of the late 90s.
1: Falling two places down the charts from number 14 to number 16 this week on the 24th of August 1998 was Australian band The Living End and the AA-sided hit Prisoner of Society and Second Solution.

0: Coming in, then the double A-sided hit, Second Solution and Prisoner of Society, at number 16 on the Australian singles chart there on the 24th of August 1998. It was one of the biggest charting singles of the decade, staying in the charts for 66 weeks. It also peaked at number 3 in June earlier that year. Released in 1997, the double A-side EP, Second Solution and Prisoner of Society, served as the explosive breakthrough for Melbourne trio The Living End. Combining punk energy with a rockabilly edge, the release became the highest-selling Australian single of the 1990s. The anthem Prisoner of Society resonated with a generation of fans through its raw, rebellious lyrics and a low-budget music video set in a classroom.
1: You're listening to It's Time, the show where we look at the best of the Australian national charts between the 60s and the 90s, using the Kent Music Report, the Australian Music Report, and the ARIA charts. Today we're looking at the best of the charts from this week in 1998. Rising up the charts two places from number 15 to number 13 this week on the 24th of August 1998 was Bus Stop featuring Carl Douglas and Kung Fu Fighting.

One more time. Roundhouse kick, karate chop too. I'm gonna teach you all the kung fu. It's an Eastern thing, that's what I'm saying. While the retro disco track's playing, gonna make

0: That's Kung Fu Fighting by Bus Stop featuring Carl Douglas at number 13 on the Australian National Charts this week on the 24th of August 1998. And that single went on to peak at number 12 here in Australia the following week. The song was a revitalised version of Carl Douglas's 1974 disco classic, For a New Generation. By sampling Douglas's original vocals and layering them with fresh rap verses, the remix tapped into the late 90s trend of updating 70s hits with a high-energy dance beat. The track proved to be a major success, climbing to number 8 on the UK singles chart and earning gold certification here in Australia. While the original record was a global phenomenon that sold 11 million copies, Bus Stop's reimagining of the song gave a second life on club floors and in cinema.
1: Peaking at number 10 on the Australian singles chart this week, on the 24th of August 1998, was Danish band Aqua and Turn Back Time.

0: peaking at number 10 on the Australian Singles Chart this week on the 24th of August 1998. That's Aqua with Turn Back Time. Released earlier that year, Turn Back Time saw the Danish dance pop group Aqua pivot away from the Kewpie doll vocals and neon energy of hits like Barbie Girl. As a centrepiece for the Sliding Doors film soundtrack, this soul-searching ballad traded Europop beats for a down-tempo trip-hop arrangement featuring saxophone riffs and plucked guitars. The shift highlighted Lena Nystrom's vocal range, earning the band newfound credibility with critics who were surprised by their musical versatility. The track was a major international success, securing Aqua's third consecutive number one on the UK singles chart and reaching the top 10 here in Australia, New Zealand and Sweden. While it lacked the larger-than-life cartoon aesthetic of their earlier work, its atmospheric production proved the group could transcend their bubblegum roots.
1: Let's have a look at the top 10 albums of the week on the 24th of August 1998. At number 10, we had City of Angels, the soundtrack. At number 9, Hit Machine 20 by various artists. At number 8, The Game Is to Be Sold, Not to Be Told by Snoop Dogg. At number 7, Whatever and Ever Are Men by Ben Folds 5. At number 6, Postcards from Heaven by the Lighthouse Family. At number 5, Hello Nasty by the Beastie Boys. At number 4, Yourself or Someone Like You by Matchbox 20. At number 3, Wild Volume 5 by various artists. At number 2, Left of the Middle by Natalie Imbruglia. And at number 1, Triple J Hottest 100 5 by various artists. That spent 6 weeks at the top, and this was its last week at number 1. Let's have a look at the number 4 album for the week, Yourself or Someone Like You by Matchbox 20, which peaked at number 3 the following month. It was the debut album from the American band, and it stands as a landmark of post-grunge and traditional rock. While it only sold 610 copies in its first week, the album eventually became a global phenomenon, selling over 15 million copies. The title was a last-minute change from Woodshed Diaries after frontman Rob Thomas heard a singer at a cafe dedicate a song to you or someone like you. Well, let's have a listen to one of the songs from that album. Here's Push.

0: 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Yourself or Someone Like You by Matchbox 20, and that's Push.
1: Let's take a look at the news headlines for August 1998. On the 7th of August, bombings of the United States embassies in Dar es Salaam, Tanzania, and Nairobi in Kenya killed 224 people and injured over 4,500. The attacks are linked to terrorist Osama bin Laden, an exile from Saudi Arabia. On the 14th of August, the coalition tax reform package is launched, introducing a 10% GST, with proceeds distributed to the states. Income tax will be lowered, the wholesale tax abolished, and certain taxes on financial transactions removed. On the 16th of August, two Victoria police officers, Sergeant Gary Silk, aged 34, and Senior Constable Rodney Miller, aged 35, are shot and killed during a covert operation in Moorabbin, Victoria. They were investigating a series of armed robberies targeting restaurants and small businesses in Melbourne's southeastern suburbs when they were ambushed. Bandali Debs was later convicted and sentenced to life in prison for the murders, while a second conviction was overturned in 2022. The killings remain one of the most notorious attacks on police in Victoria's history. And finally, on the 17th of August, Russia devalues the ruble, defaults on domestic debt, and declares a moratorium on foreign debt repayment, marking the start of the 1998 Russian financial crisis.
0: You're listening to It's Time, the show where we look at the best of the Australian national charts between the 60s and the 90s, using the Kent Music Report, the Australian Music Report, and the ARIA charts. Today we're looking at the best of the charts from this week in 1998.
1: Rising up the charts, number 13 to number 8 this week on the 24th of August 1998 was Bachelor Girl and Buses and Trains.

0: That's Bachelor Girl and Buses and Trains at number 8 on the Australian Singles Chart this week on the 24th of August 1998. And that single went on to peak at number 3 on the Australian Singles Chart 2 weeks later. Released in June 1998, Buses and Trains serves as the standout debut for Australian duo Bachelor Girl. Written by James Roche and performed by Tania Doko, the track became a radio staple, peaking at number 4 on the ARIA Singles Chart and reaching the top 10 in New Zealand. The song's clever lyrical metaphor, comparing the dangers of a broken heart to the everyday risks of crossing the street, struck a chord with a wide audience, earning it the APRA Award for Song of the Year in 1999.
1: And rising up the Australian national charts this week on the 24th of August 1998, one place from number 8 to number 7 was Irish band The Witched and Sailor Bee.

0: That's Irish girl group Bewitched with C'est La Vie at number 7 on the Australian national charts this week on the 24th of August 1998. And that single went on to peak at number 6 here in Australia the following week. When the song hit the top of the UK charts, Bewitched became the youngest girl group to ever achieve a number 1 hit. Written by the band members alongside a seasoned production team, the track is a high-energy mix of bubblegum pop and traditional Irish fiddle melodies. While the song's bright sound appealed to younger listeners, the band later noted that the lyrics were packed with cheeky double entendres aimed squarely at the parents.
1: Peaking at number 6 on the Australian singles chart this week on the 24th of August 1998 was British band Steps and Last Thing on My Mind.

0: Peaking at number 6 on the Australian singles chart this week on the 24th of August 1998, that's Steps and Last Thing on My Mind. And that single first peaked at number 6 the previous week. In April 1998, British pop group Steps followed up their line dancing debut with a cover of Bananarama's Last Thing on My Mind. Produced by Pete Waterman, the track significantly outpeaked the 1992 original, reaching number 6 in the UK and spending 3 weeks at number 5 in Australia. Critics hailed the song as pure pop heaven, noting a deliberate aber-esque melodrama that blended upbeat disco production with lyrics about an unexpected breakup. The track proved Steps were more than a novelty act, kicking off a streak of 15 consecutive top 10 hits. You're listening to It's Time, the show where we look at the best of the Australian national charts between the 60s and the 90s, using the Kent Music Report, the Australian Music Report, and the ARIA charts. Today we're looking at the best of the charts from this week in 1998.
1: And holding steady at number 2 on the Australian national charts this week on the 24th of August 1998 were the Goo Goo Dolls with Iris.

0: That's the Goo Goo Dolls with Iris at number 2 on the Australian National Charts this week on the 24th of August 1998, where it peaked. Released in April 1998, the song is a definitive power ballad originally written for the City of Angels soundtrack. Frontman John Resnick famously utilised a unique guitar tuning to create its signature haunting resonance. Interestingly, the title was borrowed from country folk singer Iris Dement after Resnick spotted her name in a newspaper.
1: And finally, let's take a look at the top 10 singles of the week for this week on the 24th of August 1998. At number 10, we had Turn Back Time by Aqua. At number 9, This Is How We Party by SOAP. At number 8, Buses and Trains by Bachelor Girl. At number 7, C'est La Vie by Bewitched. At number 6, Last Thing on My Mind by Steps. At number 5, The Boy Is Mine by Brandy and Monica. At number 4, When the Lights Go Out by 5. At number 3, High by the Lighthouse Family. At number 2, Iris by the Goo Goo Dolls. And at number 1, a single that peaked at number 1 for 5 weeks. And this was its 5th week at the top spot. Here's Praz Michelle featuring ODB and Maya with Ghetto Superstar. That is what you are.

0: Dibby and Maya with Ghetto Superstar. That is what you are at number one on the Australian singles chart this week on the 24th of August 1998. And that single peaked at number one for 6 weeks, and this was its fifth week at number one. The song serves as the solo debut for Fugees member Pras. The track famously samples the Bee Gees' penned Island in the Stream. It became a global hit, topping the charts across Europe and New Zealand, while peaking at number 15 in the United States.
1: Well, that's the show for another week. Thanks go to David Kent and his website, www.australianchartbooks.com.au, for the use of his Kent Music Report and Australian Music Report charts in the show. News headlines are mostly sourced from the Chronicle of the 20th Century, published by Penguin. I'm Barry Mackay.
2: And I'm William Broome.
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1: BBC News with Sue Montgomery. President Zelensky says the depot near Ukraine's capital that exploded overnight when hit by a Russian airstrike stored shells, drones and other munitions. 37 people were killed. From Kyiv, here's Dan Johnson.
2: The rescue and recovery effort is still ongoing. More than 400 people have been evacuated from that neighbourhood, and the rescue teams are still working to assess exactly how many people have been hurt and killed. But it's not the first time that this sort of thing has happened, that an ammunition store has been attacked by the Russians, then causing a bigger explosion which has affected people's homes. But already that question being asked about why this was allowed to happen again. Kyiv has come under repeated Russian attack over the past 2 days, with air raid sirens sounding roughly every 2 hours.
1: Nepal's Foreign Minister Shishir Kanal has called on the world to do more to tackle climate change as the search continues for survivors of Wednesday's catastrophic flash floods. On Wednesday, a glacier collapse on the border with Tibet unleashed a cascade of water, mud and rock. From Beijing, Laura Bicker.
3: Well, some good news to start off with. That lake that had formed within the debris of the landslide just up from the main catastrophic site on the Tibetan side of the border between Nepal and Tibet has begun to subside. Now, remember, there was panic in the last 24 hours after it started to overflow. Rescuers had to stop all operations. Well, now Chinese officials say the water is receding and receding slowly. So that is some good news. But what they also say is that whole area around the border is incredibly unstable.
1: Pakistan's Prime Minister Shahbaz Sharif has ordered the suspension of 8 senior hospital officials and for them to face criminal proceedings after

0: to 14 newborn babies died in a fire in a maternity ward. Ilse Ochney has more details.
1: The Prime Minister's move follows the release of an interim report on the fire at the Pakistan Institute of Medical Sciences in Islamabad, one of the country's main state-run hospitals. Among those suspended was the hospital's executive director. A statement from the Prime Minister's office said the investigation found serious lapses, including the absence of a fire alarm and sprinkler system, and inadequate safety training. The fire on Wednesday sparked outrage in Pakistan. Only one baby was saved.
0: Israeli settlers have again attacked the Palestinian village of Kusra in the occupied West Bank. The settlers took over a home with a Palestinian family still inside. Israeli security forces expelled them from the property, but reports say they remained in nearby land. There are no reports of arrests. BBC News. Iceland is voting in a high-stakes referendum on whether to resume accession talks with the European Union. The race is tight, with the country split after a campaign focused on the cost of living, sovereignty and control over Iceland's pristine fishing waters. The first reliable results are expected late on Saturday. Somali pirates have released a cargo vessel hijacked off the coast of Puntland earlier this month after receiving a ransom of $2.5 million. A Puntland government official told the BBC the Cameroon-flagged MV Lutuf was freed on Saturday after several days of negotiations. Tennis players preparing for the US Open, which starts on Sunday in New York, have complained about being distracted by the smell of cannabis. Smoking is forbidden in the Flushing Meadows Tennis Centre, but cannabis is legal for people over 21 in New York, and the smell wafts across from smokers in a nearby park. The world's best air guitarists are battling it out in Finland tonight for the 30th annual World Championships. Eight finalists have made it through to the last round in the northern city of Oulu. Camilla Mills has this report.
2: Competitors are judged not on musical ability, there are, after all, no actual guitars, but on originality, stage presence, and just how convincingly they can shred an imaginary solo. Around 4,000 people watched the first round of the final on Friday. And while the competition is deliberately ridiculous, organisers say there is a more serious idea behind it. Its long-standing slogan is "Make Air, Not War," on the basis that anyone holding an imaginary guitar can't be holding a weapon.
0: BBC News.
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Hello and welcome to another Jazz Hour. I'm Barry O'Sullivan with a programme produced in the studios of 2MBS Fine Music Sydney and coming to you across Australia via the Community Radio Network. Pianist Bill Evans revolutionised jazz by shifting the landscape and technical architecture away from the frantic pace of bebop towards a lyrical, classical and deeply introspective sound. He transformed how jazz musicians construct chords, how rhythm sections interact, and how classical music can be integrated into improvisation, creating a floating, ambiguous sound that became the gold standard for modern jazz. On this edition of A Jazz Hour, we attempt to discover the impact of his singing touch on the keys, this influence that the architect of modal jazz had on its music, with the help of my studio guest, the pianist Roderick White. But before we meet and play some of Roderick White's music from his latest album, Blues for Bob, let's hear the tunes from the immortal one himself, Bill Evans with trio and symphony orchestra with his composition, Time Remembered, Blue and Green with Miles Davis Quintet, and The Peacocks from the album You Must Believe in Spring. All this on A Jazz Hour.

0: Three tracks back to back from the marvellous Bill Evans there on the piano with his trio. The first one was with the Symphony Orchestra, Time Remembered. And Bill Evans' trio with the Symphony Orchestra playing one of his compositions, which he had two of on that album. Previously been recorded by Evans with a quintet featuring the saxophonist Zoot Sims and the guitarist Jim Hall, but he wasn't happy with that release, and so it was released posthumously for the first time. But that's the first time this recording has actually reached the public. Kind of Blue was up next, from the album Kind of Blue, and we had Blue in Green, written by Bill Evans and Miles Davis, featuring Miles, of course, on the trumpet on that. And then that followed The Peacocks, written by Jimmy Rolls, the pianist Jimmy Rolls, from the album You Must Believe in Spring, an album by Bill Evans, recorded with Eddie Gomez and the drummer Elliot Zygmunt in 1977. Three beautiful gems back to back, and there'll be more. Welcome to my studio guest, Roderick White.
1: Thanks for inviting me in today.
0: My pleasure. Now, of course, you're a big Bill Evans fan, and he has been of influence on you, hasn't he, and your pianism.
1: Yes, he actually made me change. I was originally a classical guitarist, and I had a jazz piano teacher who was a primary school teacher at Mossman Primary from South Africa, and he introduced me to the music of Bill Evans. He lent me two albums, Conversations with Myself, mm-hmm. for which Bill won a Grammy, and Further Conversations, which was also multi-tracking on pianos. And that album that you played, which was You Must Believe in String, mm. in Spring, Hugh Stofers gave that to me as a present on cassette.
0: On cassette?
1: Yes.
0: Have you still got that?
1: I've got
0: somewhere.
1: Somewhere tucked away.
0: Just haven't got a cassette player to play it on. But three beautiful albums. The trio with Symphony Orchestra must be a favourite of yours, surely.
1: Definitely. So I studied piano for 2 years with Bobby Gebbert, and Bobby had books of transcriptions, and it was like a library going to. So he had a book of the transcriptions and harmony of that album, Bill Evans with Symphony Orchestra, with the orchestrations by Klaus Ogerman. And Bobby taught me the harmony for the Chopin Prelude No. 20. So I arranged that for string quartet and string quintet and piano, and that was on my previous album. Bill was very much known as the Chopin of jazz, mm-hmm. and at age 25 he had to decide whether he was going to become a concert pianist or a jazz pianist. So fortunately for the world of jazz, he decided the latter course, but his sight reading skills were legendary.
0: We'll talk more about Bobby Gebbert later in the program, because you've actually just released an album which is called Blues for Bob. How did that come about?
1: I wrote the tune Blues for Bob a long time ago as a thank you to Bobby Gebbert. Was thinking about a new recording project after the previous album, which was quite a big production, and I thought it'd be nice to do something with a small group and also honouring the legacy of Bobby Gebbert with musicians who were strongly associated with Bobby, such as Andrew Dickerson on drums and Jonathan Schwartz. They were Bobby's trio and backed lots of great musicians in Sydney.
0: Yes, I saw them perform on many occasions.
1: Yes.
0: Fabulous trio.
1: And I've had a long friendship with Dale Barlow, and Dale was also very much associated with Bobby as a musician. And there's a wonderful track on the new album, which is Driving Lessons with Bobby.
0: Right.
1: And because Bobby Gebbert gave Dale driving lessons. Oh. So that was the inspiration for that particular piece.
0: We might get a chance to play that at the end of the program if we're not running out of time.
1: Okay.
0: But let's get back to Bill Evans. And I asked you to choose a Bill Evans, three tracks for the program, and you chose a Bill Evans trio track. Tell me why you chose How My Heart Sings and a bit of the history of that track.
1: That was also very much associated with Bill. His first performance outside of the USA was in London, and Humphrey Littleton introduced them, and I think that mm-hmm. might have been the opening to the performance How My Heart Sings. So it's quite a signature piece. It's also the title of a book by a British concert pianist named Peter Pettinger, and that book which is also entitled How My Heart Sings, is, in to my mind, the most authoritative biography of Bill Evans.
0: Let's have a listen to How My Heart Sings.

0: was by a friend, and a live performance there, that one was, Rod, yeah, on the British television, I believe, in 1965. Evan's friend, Earl Zinders, composed that track, How My Heart Sings, and a lovely waltz, beautiful jazz standard, really. Do you play that one?
1: I do. That's in the repertoire. I've got a Bill Evans, Chet Baker show that was one of the first shows at Foundry 616. And Bill definitely popularized the waltz in jazz, being because Chopin wrote lots of waltzes. And that there's a transition in the middle, which goes to four. Bill, of course, wrote Waltz for Debbie, dedicated to his niece. And Oscar Peterson recorded waltz, a great version of Waltz for Debbie.
0: Bill also studied with George Russell, didn't he?
1: Ah, yes.
0: And that's where he learnt the modality, I understand. Is that correct?
1: Yeah.
0: From that book that he wrote, the Lydian Chromatic Concept of... that, yep. I'm sure you've read cover to cover, tonal organisation. But Miles Davis also used that for Kind of Blue, didn't he? Created the music for Kind of Blue from that... studying that book.
1: Yeah, to flatten out the harmony and give more space and more breathing room. So it was quite a contrast to the hot bebop of Charlie Parker and Dizzy Gillespie. And
0: Bill Evans had left the group by the time.
1: Yeah, he had a tenure there. He found it a little difficult, not the music, but that was a really iconic African-American band, and a lot of people in the African-American community thought that that should have been an African-American musician.
0: So they brought in...
1: Wynton Kelly, who played Freddie Freeloader,
0: yeah,
1: on the album, and that's a fantastic solo.
0: It is a beautiful track, indeed. He'd left his... the career to pursue his own career, Davis Group to pursue his own, but he's drafted back somehow.
1: Yeah.
0: With some some luck on Miles Davis' part. And they both get a credit for that Kind of Blue, don't they?
1: Yep. It's the highest selling jazz album of all time.
0: Of all time.
1: Amazing.
0: And the other one we played was You Must Believe in Spring.
1: Yeah.
0: That's a gorgeous album, isn't it, that you have on cassette and I have fortunately on CD.
1: Yes.
0: And the audio is superb on that album, the recording of it. It's really beautiful. And the first one that he did for the Warner Brothers, another standard in the making, really.
1: Yeah, that was a Michel Legrand. Bill recorded also What Are You Doing the Rest of Your Life.
0: That's right.
1: Miles recorded with Michel Legrand on one of his last projects, Dingo.
0: Yeah.
1: Michel Legrand did the music for that movie.
0: So let's get back to your album, Blues for Bomb.
1: Yeah.
0: And we're going to play a track called Friday Mornings in Cameray. Now, there must be a story behind this. Cameray is just around the corner, so be careful. People are listening.
1: I had great experiences on Friday mornings in Cameray, because that was when I had my two-hour lesson with Bobby Gebbett.
0: Mm-hmm.
1: So initially I first met Bobby at the Criterion Hotel near Town Hall, and a friend, Simon Rowe, who was a trumpet player, and invited me along and said, there's a bebop jazz singer who looks like Colonel Sanders, and that was Joe Lane. And I heard Bobby play and realised that he had an amazing command of the bebop language. He also had impeccable time and great clarity with his playing. So there were a number of things that I wanted to achieve. And he was just unbelievably thorough. And so this piece is dedicated to Bobby in memory of those wonderful piano lessons that I had for 2 years, 2 hours every Friday morning.

0: Friday morning Zen Camaray. Music of my studio guest, Roderick White. And featuring Dale Barlow there, not on the saxophone, but on the flute, which is a rare thing indeed for Dale Barlow to perform on recordings. Jonathan Swartz there on the acoustic bass, Andrew Dickerson on the drums, and my studio guest, Roderick White, on the piano and on the arrangement of that track.
1: Thank you, and composition of that track.
0: And composition. Yeah. I think I said that before, didn't I?
1: Yes, you did. Yeah.
0: Composition, yes. Yeah. And what do you use for inspiration for composition? Obviously, you used your lessons with Bobby for inspiration for composition on that track, but how do you draw on inspiration for composition?
1: I try to come up with strong melodies. I sort of, having worked with Dale before, I recorded with Dale on a ABC album and helped chart up his compositions, and I sort of realised what kind of harmony appealed to Dale. And so that piece had three main key centres that gave a lot of space. So there is a lot of modality in on that piece. And so the three key centres are G minor, B flat minor, C sharp minor for the musicians in the listening in. And with the harmony just going down in thirds. And then I enjoyed having a long vamp out, which is something that Barney McCall would do on his recordings. There'd be extended vamps, and that would give all kinds of opportunities for the music to go in all kinds of different directions.
0: There's challenges bringing any recording onto the market these days. What are some of the challenges you encountered?
1: I've had a long affiliation with Electric Avenue Studios and working with Phil Punch, and Andrew Dickerson's recorded that with some of his projects, with recording with Eric Alexander and Rodney Whittaker, Nick Hempton. Great studio, and Phil is old school, so he's got all these amazing microphones from the 1950s. But he also works with a young assistant, Jem Hope, who is his Pro Tools guy. So I have a great affiliation with Electric Avenue, and I've had a long affiliation also with New Market Music in Melbourne. So I basically just had to send them the recording, and they'd consider it.
0: So you got the recording done, but yeah. There are other challenges, aren't there?
1: Yeah. New Market Music take care of putting it on all the streaming platforms. So it's on iTunes, Apple Music, Amazon, even Spotify. And they have physical copies. And the manager, Jamie Coghill, he's also a graphic artist. So I sent him photographs, I sent him the text and what I had in mind. And he was able to mock up all the artwork and layout within 2 hours, which is fairly impressive.
0: And when you write, do you write with a trio in mind, or do you write with a quartet in mind, or do you usually write with yourself in mind?
1: Well, during the pandemic, I had a project which was the basis for the previous album of doing lots of string quartet writing. And so I did arrange this for piano trio and string quartet. But if it's a good composition, it's like, you know, any of those great jazz standards. It can be played solo piano, or it can be played in duo. It's just can have so many different lives, such as Time Remembered as well, which was recorded by Bill in trio with Chuck Israels and Larry Bunker. So that's the beauty of a strong piece of music, that it doesn't rely on all the gimmicks like drum machines or all this production and you know, all the bells and whistles to make it work.
0: Which brings us up to your next choice.
1: Okay.
0: A strong piece of music. I've Got Rhythm.
1: Yeah.
0: Can't get much better than this.
1: Yeah. So part of the reason for the choice of this was Bobby introduced me to the music of Hampton Hawes.
0: Did he really?
1: It was really one. I had never heard of Hampton before.
0: Yeah.
1: And
0: well, a lot of people wouldn't have, but he did record quite a bit, didn't he?
1: Yeah. And also the other piece that's on my album, The Blues in E, that's from a Live at Shelley Man Hall film, which is that's on YouTube, and it's Ray Brown performing with Hampton Hawes.
0: This album, it's got quite a few overplayed tunes, like I Got Rhythm and What Is This Thing Called Love and All the Things You Are. They really come alive, but the gem of it is some of Hampton Hawes' originals, isn't it?
1: Yeah.
0: It's the first of his many dates on a contemporary label.
1: Okay.
0: Yeah. Let's have a listen to Hampton Hawes Trio, subtitled Volume 1, playing I Got Rhythm.

0: Oh, can you breathe?
1: Wow.
0: I want you to play like that, Rod, when I next see you play live.
1: Okay.
0: And that track, at that pace, at that rhythm. Is it possible?
1: Yes, well...
0: keep practicing.
1: Yeah.
2: 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I'm Barry O'Sullivan.
0: Where my studio guest is the pianist Roderick White. And we just played one of his music choices, I Got Rhythm, from the Hampton Hawes Trio. Moving on to another track from your album, Blues for Bob.
1: Yes.
0: Which is the title track.
1: Correct.
0: Tell me why.
1: I wanted to say thank you to Bobby for all the instruction. And I was also, he had me sit in at the Soup Plus when he was doing trio gigs down there. Mm. So I tried to write a piece in a bebop style. And whereas the previous album, I had my Bill Evans pieces like Time Remembered and RE Person I Knew and the Chopin Prelude, here I deliberately chose a rhythm section that was very much affiliated with the bebop language and also playing with Bobby in his style. And the choice of other material, which was assisted by Dale, was to reflect that. So, yes, to try to write a swinging melody, also a little reminiscent of some of the Oscar Peterson playing of the blues. Bobby got me onto an Oscar album called Night Train. It was Norman Granz who suggested to Oscar that he recorded a whole album of blues pieces, and that's a really swinging album with Ray Brown and Ed Thigpen.
0: There's been a suggestion by some in the industry and in the jazz world that Oscar played too many notes.
1: Oh, yes. I just related to you an anecdote from Duke Ellington.
0: Tell me that story.
1: Spoke to Oscar and said, maybe sometimes audiences might like the chocolate cake without all the whipped cream.
0: Let's have a listen to Blues for Bob.

0: composed by the pianist on that track, Roderick White, from his new album, Blues for Bob. And, of course, that's Bobby Gebbett that we're talking about. And on the recording, we heard Dal Barlow on the alto sax.
1: Yes.
0: And Jonathan Schwartz on the acoustic bass and Andrew Dickerson on the drums. We've got time for one more, and it's your choice. We'll be together again, and we will be rolling.
1: Wonderful. I hope so. Thank you.
0: Tell us about this. This is McCoy Tyner Trio.
1: Yeah, so this is McCoy before Coltrane, or very early days, and it's him in with a really swinging trio. Bobby put me onto this album, and as well as the Oscar album, to help me develop a good swing feel, and it's fantastic music.
0: Thank you so much for joining me. Pianist Roderick White. His new album is called Blues for Bob, available on the Newmarket label. Get a hold of it. You won't be disappointed. And we will meet again.
1: Thank you
0: for being my guest. 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
1: National Radio News.
2: Good morning, I'm David Cameron. One Nation has defeated Labor in a Western Australian state by-election. Luke Hurtigan is on track to be the party's first lower house MP in the WA Parliament after preferences are counted in the seat of Secret Harbour. Speaking to News 24, One Nation leader Pauline Hanson says it shows voters aren't happy with the major parties.
3: The people are hurting. Cost of living, everything. They're worried about the future, whether their kids can own a home. The cost of groceries has gone up, plus your insurance, everything has gone up. So people can't afford it anymore.
2: A Sydney woman caught up in the Nepal flooding disaster has been safely located as Australian families hope for news of loved ones still missing. 26-year-old Cara Severino made contact with her parents yesterday and was safely located by Australian consular officials in Nepal. She's thanked the Australian government for its support and says she feels for the families of those still missing. More than 600 people are now confirmed dead and nearly 3,000 are missing after the disaster. Nepal's Foreign Minister Shazir Kanal says his country's requested help from its neighbours to find those still unaccounted for.
4: In areas such as opening the tunnel where people have been trapped, technologies that help us locate people alive in affected areas, quick forensic and DNA analysis, and mortuaries to keep the bodies.
2: President Volodymyr Zelensky says a depot near Ukraine's capital that exploded overnight when hit by a Russian airstrike stored shells, drones and other munitions. 37 people were killed. From Kyiv, here's the BBC's Dan Johnson.
5: The rescue and recovery effort is still ongoing. More than 400 people have been evacuated from that neighbourhood and the rescue teams are still working to assess exactly how many people have been hurt and killed. But it's not the first time that this sort of thing has happened, that an ammunition store has been attacked by the Russians, then causing a bigger explosion which has affected people's homes. But already that question being asked about why this was allowed to happen again. Kyiv has come under repeated Russian attack over the past 2 days, with air raid sirens sounding roughly every 2 hours.
2: Competing protests are being held in Sydney today between supporters of March for Australia and the Campaign Against Racism and Fascism. Shannon Kirkwood reports.
6: The March for Australia rallies are set to take place across Australia this afternoon. In Sydney, protesters will gather at Belmore Park. The event is being organised by the same group behind last year's anti-immigration rallies. The group, considered far right, says it will be calling for the protection of free speech, arguing mass immigration will never end if Australians lose the freedom to oppose it. While at Sydney's Hyde Park, a counter demonstration will be sending a message that it rejects the politics of re-migration and that of One Nation and the far right.
2: In sport, North Queensland has secured a spot in the NRL finals with a 24-10 victory over Wests in Townsville. The Sydney Roosters suffered a 26-12 loss to the Dolphins. The Rabbitohs took a 42-22 victory over the Titans on the Gold Coast. In the AFL, Carlton have ended Melbourne's season with a 74-55 point win at the MCG. The Blues will now face Geelong in an elimination final on Friday. And tennis players preparing for the US Open in New York have complained about being distracted by the smell of cannabis. Cannabis is legal for people over 21 in New York, and the smell wafts

0: across from smokers in a nearby park.
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This is Jane Bauer, as usual. Thank you for joining me. I'm pre-recording this in the studios of Radio Adelaide in South Australia, Kaurna Country. And I'm going to start off this week by playing some Australian music from New South Wales, Pam Hatter and Bella Frankie. Bella Frankie Awita Cunnings and Michael Turner, and Bella Frankie are the name of their two dogs, and that's what the duet is called. They're from Lismore, New South Wales, and this is the Immigrant's Lament from their album Cut Folk Fables.

Well, I was quite excited when I got the album in the post from The Third Voice. It's self-titled, and that track, Stealing Our Sky, is one of the best on it, though they're all good. They're a group from Sydney, three women, and The Third Voice is Clarita Derwent, Christina Momochi, and Gemma Turner. Thanks very much for that. I'll be playing more tracks off that in the future. And I started off the program with Pam Hatter and Bella Frankie with the quirky song, wasn't it? Immigrant's Lament from their Cut Folk Fables. Well, I played some Daisy Chain last time. I'm going to play some again. They're a band from Canberra. From their album, Now Is the Time. This is the 11th hour.

That's Jack Raymond, says he's raised in Victoria's high country with ships in the night. He's a muso and his partner runs a cafe, so they hardly ever get together with their work going in different directions. And that song is from a forthcoming album, which will be his second, called Mr. Know-It-All. And we started off that set of two with Daisy Chain, Canberra band, and The 11th Hour, fairly prophetic, I think, that. And, I really like the songwriting there, and I think it's Jo Evans. She certainly is the person singing up front there. Okay, we're going to go to Adelaide now. This is a group called Nais Verdes. It's Loads of Songs, the title, and it comes from an album called Magic in Minutiae.

Two tracks from Adelaide artists there. That last one was Sean Blackwell. Describes his music as neo-jam, and the title, If I Only Knew What You Were Going Through. He says he writes songs about mental health, happiness and enjoying life in general. How great is that? And before that, Nice Verdes with loads of songs from their album Magic in Minutiae. And coming up next, I'm going to play an Eliza Carthy album track. This is Eliza with the Wayward Band, and the title of the album is Big Machine. It's a long track called I Wish That Wars Were Over, and Damien Dempsey's joining her on that track.

0: Eliza Carthy and the Wayward Band with I Wish That the Wars Were All Over. Featured Damien Dempsey as well, the Irish singer-songwriter and interpreter of traditional Irish music. And it's from an album called Big Machine. Well, thanks for listening to this program. I hope you enjoy my selection of music. My name's Jane Bauer and I'm pre-recording this folk show for the National Community Radio Network in the studios of Radio Adelaide in South Australia, Kaurna Country. 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And if you'd like to contact me, all you need to do is email me at jane.bauer@radioadelaide.org.au or just get me via the Radio Adelaide 101.5 FM website. And I'd like to say hello to some of our listeners from 2MNO, Monaro FM in New South Wales, hello, and Phoenix FM in Victoria, which is 3PFM, and in Queensland there's 4YOU in Rockhampton, Trax FM in South Australia, and there's a community radio 8CCC in the Northern Territory that tune into this program. Okay, thank you. I've still got quite a while to go, so let's go to Jesse Wills again now. I played one of his tracks last week, but he's just put out his second album, Masks Off, this year. I saw him perform at the Governor Hindmarsh last year. He was really good. And I suggest you follow up his music after you've finished listening to this program. But I'm going to play the title track, Masks Off, Jesse Wills.
1: I can't tell you what's worse. The message was terse. I write white supremacists or American first. I think they both sell merch.

That's the Cowboy Junkies. Haven't they got a lovely laid-back feeling? And that's from their album, The Caution Horses, and the track, The Sun Comes Up on Tuesday Morning. And the Cowboy Junkies are three siblings, Margot, Peter and Michael Timmins. Michael does most of the writing, and a bassist, Alan Anton. And before that, I played Jesse Wells's Masks Off from his album of the same name. You kind of get the feeling that he doesn't like the current administration there in the US, don't you? Okay. Now, I've played lots of Natalie Merchant's work on my program before, but when she started out, she was with 10,000 Maniacs. That was formed in 1981, and she stayed with them for 12 years, but then left because she wanted to have a solo career. But here she is with the 10,000 Maniacs from the album In My Tribe with the Cat Stevens Peace Train.

That's Alison Krauss with Down to the River to Play, and I thought that would be a good one for a sing-along for you this week. And before that, 10,000 Maniacs, Natalie Marchant up front, and Peace Train that was written by Cat Stevens from the album In My Tribe. Well, I've come to the end of the program. Oh, hope you've enjoyed my selection. Please tune in the same station at the same time next week, and I'll have more for you from a wide range of Australian folk music through to North American and Anglo-Celtic traditional, retro and contemporary. Don't forget to look after yourself, care for your family and friends, and don't forget to carry out random acts of kindness. And to take us out, this is from Playing for Change, Tinariwen, and it's Groove in G. I'm Jane Bauer. Goodbye.

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2: Good morning, I'm David Cameron. More than 600 people have been killed in the floods in Nepal and Tibet, and almost 3,000 are still missing. A Sydney woman missing after the disaster has now been safely located. 26-year-old Cara Severino was hiking in the area and made contact with her parents. She's now been picked up by Australian consular officials. Ukrainian President Volodymyr Zelensky says a depot that was struck in a Russian airstrike overnight stored shells, drones and other munitions. 37 people died and dozens were injured in a series of explosions. Hundreds were evacuated. President Zelensky says he's ordered an investigation.
3: It's a horrific situation, and the negligence of those who stored explosives right next to people is appalling. There is extensive damage. The community leader died while assisting with the rescue operation. My condolences go out to all the families and loved ones.
2: One Nation has defeated Labor in a Western Australian state by-election. Luke Hurdigan is on track to be the party's first lower house MP in the WA Parliament after preferences are counted in the outer Perth suburb of Secret Harbour. Labor Premier Roger Cook urged supporters to use their disappointment to fight harder against the minor party.
4: Seize those emotions and build on them. Let us galvanise us for the fight of the future.
2: Tasmania's Greens leader says laws are needed to protect LGBTQIA plus people from conversion practices in the state. Premier Jeremy Rockliffe supports banning practices which attempt to suppress or convert a person's gender or sexual identity. But his deputy, Guy Barnett, says proposed laws are ambiguous and could potentially prevent conversations between family members. Greens leader Rosalie Woodruff says it's about preventing serious harm.
5: Conversion practices happen in Tasmania today, and it's well past time that we protect LGBTIQA plus Tasmanians who are being subjected to harmful and sometimes deadly practices.
2: The world's best air guitarists are battling it out in Finland for the 30th annual World Championships. Eight finalists from seven countries have made it through to the last round. The BBC's Camilla Mills reports.
6: Competitors are judged not on musical ability, there are, after all, no actual guitars, but on originality, stage presence, and just how convincingly they can shred an imaginary solo. Around 4,000 people watched the first round of the final on Friday. And while the competition is deliberately ridiculous, organisers say there is a more serious idea behind it. Its long-standing slogan is "Make Air, Not War," on the basis that anyone holding an imaginary guitar can't be holding a weapon.
2: Sport ended the AFL. Carlton have ended Melbourne's season with a 74-55 point win at the MCG. Despite the loss, Demons coach Stephen King says his side will continue to improve, posting eight more wins this season than last year.
7: I just think that's growth as a group. I think you tell me at the start of the year we'll go from seven wins to 15, I'd sign up for that every day of the week. So yeah, I don't want to get too greedy and look back too much, but I know we've got so much more to add in different phases of our game, and that's the exciting part for me as a coach.
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0: I'm just arriving at Roddy Lee's Vault of Vinyl for the Pophead's Hour of Power. Hope he's in.
1: Jane Arakawa.
0: Pophead's musicologist, Roddy Lee.
1: Come in.
0: And I join Pophead's musicologist, Roddy Lee, at this time in the Vault of Vinyl for the Hour of Power.
1: Yes, here we are again in the Vault of Vinyl, Jane.
0: We've dropped out.
1: From whatever we were doing.
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0: Roddy.
1: Yeah?
0: I'm excited.
1: So am I.
0: Because today, in the Pophead's Hour of Power, it's back-to-back tracks.
1: Yes. Yes, and it's a case of the less we say, the more we play.
0: Well, Roddy, let's get today's program underway. So, Roddy, what's the theme for today's back-to-back tracks Hour of Power?
1: Aussie blokes. Yep, Aussie blokes. We start in 1941 with Smokey Dawson, who was born in 1913 in the Melbourne suburb of Collingwood. Riding on the back of his ever-faithful horse, Flash, is Smokey, the happy-go-lucky cowhand.

0: Oh boy, he is happy. 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
1: Jane, it's just a taste of things to come.
0: Okay, yeah, Aussie blokes, got it.
1: In 1958, Kempsey's Slim Dusty lamented, "A pub with no

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The mate's gone all cranky, and the

0: Today it's Aussie Blokes, and that was Slim Dusty and A Pub With No Beer.
1: In 1933, Mr. and Mrs. Morgan of Wandyke, Queensland, gave birth to a son. With buck teeth, he played and sang both country and western. Yes, it's that lovable lad, Chad Morgan, the Sheik from Scrubby Creek.
2: All the Sheilas think I'm handsome. 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

0: Oh, my Lord. 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Definitely an Aussie bloke.
1: In 1962, Lucky Star topped the charts around the country with I've Been Everywhere. The song was written by Melbournean Jeff Mack, and it's his version we have here today.
2: Here I am back in town. You ask me what I've seen. If you settle back and listen, I'll tell you.

0: call me a square.
1: Jeff Mack and his most famous composition, I've Been Everywhere.
2: Our next Aussie bloke was born in Jackson's Track in southeast Victoria. In the late 1960s, he took on the world and won. Yes, it's Lionel Rose, I Thank You.

0: Brilliant. Lionel Rose, I thank you.
1: Another Aussie bloke was Ralph Ernest Newton, born in Perth. And under the name of Slim Newton, he hit in 1972 with Redback on the Toilet Seat.

0: This is Jane Arakawa, and today in the Hour of Power, Roddy Lee is playing back-to-back tracks by Aussie blokes.
1: Here's an Aussie... Now, wait a minute. This bloke's a ring-in.
0: Oh!
1: He was born in New Guinea. Believe it or not, it's John Laws. Lawsy, the man with the golden tonsils and a lover's quest.

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0: No.
1: Our next Aussie bloke is Tenterfield's Peter Allen and his true blue family tale of the Tenterfield Saddler.
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0: Pretend to Feel Sadler by Peter Allen. Who's our next fine upstanding Australian male?
1: Our next Aussie bloke is BlackRock-born Frankie Davidson. This little ripper came out in 1972. It's 50 Me and Blowflies Can't Be Wrong.

0: What an amazing program this is today. Aussie Blokes. And that was Frankie Davidson.
1: Hailing from the North Melbourne suburb of Preston, our next Aussie bloke is Johnny Chester. And his hit single of 1973, World's Greatest Mum.

0: This is Jane Arakawa, and I'm in the Vault of Vinyl with Roddy Lee and the Popheads Hour of Power. And today, Roddy is just bonza with the Aussie blokes.
1: Now, here's Sydney-born Colin Frederick Jacobson, or Cole Joy, and Heaven Is My Woman's Love.

0: Oh, what a bloke. Cole Joy, heaven is my woman's love.
1: Jimmy Little was born on Cummeragunga Aboriginal Reserve in 1937. Royal Telephone was Jimmy's breakthrough hit in the early 1960s. In 1974, Jimmy was back on the charts with Baby

0: The beautiful voice of Jimmy Little in 1974, Baby Blue.
1: Jane, if you come from Newcastle, you should sing about Newcastle. And you don't have to praise Newcastle through rose-coloured glasses. Just tell it like it is. Here's Bob Hudson and the Newcastle song. Don't you

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All the young women of Newcastle walk down the main street, which is called Hunter Street, for reasons that will become obvious later on in the song. All the young men of Newcastle drive down Hunter Street in their hot FJ Holdens with chrome-plated grease nipples and double-reverse overhead twin-cam door handles. They're sitting eight abreast in the front seat, and they lean out the window and say real cool things to the sheilas on the footpath, like, g'day. And every now and then, of course, one of the young ladies thinks to herself, ooh, she thinks.

0: Anyway, there was this mob of blokes driving down Hunter Street in the front seat of the hot FJ with chrome-plated grease nipples and twin overhead foxtails. And the coolest of them all, who got to sit near the window, was young Normie. They pulled up outside the Parthenon milk bar, and standing outside the Parthenon was this beautiful-looking Sheila.
1: Oh! Oh!
0: Said young Normie, who'd come top in his class in English.
1: Oh, he said.
0: So he leaned out the window and he said real suave, like, he said, G'day. This 9-foot-tall Hell's Angel came out of the Parthenon milk bar, looked at Norm and said, oh, what are you? Norm said, what are you? Bloke on the footpath said, you want to go, do you, mate, eh? Norm said, yeah, you want to go, mate. Bloke on the footpath said, yeah, I'll have a go. Norm said, do you know who you're picking? The bloke on the footpath said, nah, who am I picking? Norm said, you find out, mate. And all of a sudden there was a break in the traffic. And as any young Newcastle lad knows, when you're getting monstered by a 9-foot-tall Hell's Angel, and there's a break in the traffic,

0: A Bleeding Beauty, the Newcastle song by Bob Hudson.
1: Born in the Sydney eastern suburb of Waverley, Reg Lindsay was a superstar on the Australian country music scene and a fair dinkum bonza Aussie bloke. I now take us back to 1955. Here's Reg with My Bushland Sweetheart.

0: It's the Pophead's Hour of Power.
1: Yeah.
0: With Jane Arakawa.
1: That's you.
0: And Roddy Lee.
1: That's me.
0: And today we're down under with a bunch of Aussie blokes. Roddy.
1: Yeah.
0: Who's the next Aussie bloke with their Aussie bloke song?
1: Born in Rockhampton, Queensland, it's Kevin Johnson and Bonnie, Please Don't Go.

0: Kevin Johnson.
1: From Rockhampton.
0: Bonnie, please don't go.
1: From 1971.
0: Aussie blokes today, folks.
1: So to a bloke born in the northern Victorian town of Kerrang. It's John Williamson and Murrumbidgee Madness.

sensation on my face was the breath of the biggest bull you'd seen. Well, the mind jumped the river, but my body froze like ice. And Mr. Bull smiled, hey man, ain't this grass nice?

Sam says it makes him cough. While Emu's on the runway, flapping like a fool, thinking that it's time that he took off. And the silly glass all full of seeds, doing the loop-the-loop. And I found the fox hysterical in

0: John Williamson, Murrumbidgee Madness.
1: Hey, Jane.
0: Yeah?
1: We've had a sure pile heap of Aussie blokes in today's Pophead's Hour of Power.
0: We sure have, Roddy.
1: And we can't leave out the boy from Geelong, Victoria, the man who sang the theme from Neighbours, Mr. Barry Crocker.

0: Yes, Barry Crocker on Ramsey Street.
1: Who, in 1972, played arguably the best-known true blue Aussie bloke, Bazza McKenzie.
0: All right.
1: Jane, we go out today with fellow Victorian Smacker Fitzgibbon and the adventures of Barry McKenzie.
0: Roddy Lee, Pophead's musicologist. Thanks for the memories.
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1: Good morning, I'm David Cameron. Nepal's Foreign Minister Shishir Kanal has called on the world to do more to tackle climate change as the search continues for survivors of the catastrophic flash floods. Last week, a glacier collapse on the border with Tibet unleashed a cascade of water, mud and rock. Here's the BBC's Laura Bicker.
2: Well, some good news to start off with. That lake that had formed within the debris of the landslide just up from the main catastrophic site on the Tibetan side of the border between Nepal and Tibet has begun to subside. Now, remember, there was panic in the last 24 hours after it started to overflow. Rescuers had to stop all operations. Well, now Chinese officials say the water is receding and receding slowly. So that is some good news. But what they also say is that whole area around the border is incredibly unstable.
1: With 41 Australians among more than 3,000 people still missing, our ambassador to Nepal, Simon Ernst, says options for assistance could include ADF personnel.
3: We draw on whole of government resourcing, depending on the nature of what occurs. So, and obviously the ADF has a specific capability that no one else has in the public service. As I said, I wouldn't rule it out.
1: Australians are being asked to help make a difference in the lives of families of veterans. Legacy Week begins today. It acknowledges and celebrates the services of veterans, support networks and families, as well as supporting families of current and former defence personnel. CEO of Legacy Club Services, Dominic Teakle, himself an ADF veteran, explains the importance of this year's fundraising effort.
4: Legacy Week is a time to pause and reflect on the service of our veterans, but importantly, that allied service of those who support the veterans, the families and kids of those veterans who serve alongside them.
1: Norway's King Haakon has used his first public speech since taking the throne to pay tribute to his late father. The new monarch said Norway had changed for the better during Harald's life, but warned that the world was becoming more unpredictable. Lars Bavanga is a journalist in Oslo.
5: He echoed what a lot of people have expressed here in 1.5 days since his father, King Harald, died. And it's a level of gratitude, a gratitude for a king who grew into the role. He said himself, his father, when he started off, that he was quite petrified taking over from his father. King Haakon VIII is also going to fill some very big shoes. So his father was a moderniser, and we might see another moderniser who will move with the times, is what I got from that speech.
1: To sport, and the AFL's finals schedule is set in the elimination games. Carlton meet Geelong next Friday at the MCG. The Western Bulldogs will face the Crows in Adelaide. Fremantle host Hawthorn in a qualifying final on Thursday night in Perth. Sydney and Brisbane meet at the SCG on Saturday afternoon for their qualifying final. In the NRL, the final eight are locked in after wins to North Queensland, the Dolphins and South Sydney. And in English Premier League soccer, a 2-2 draw for Liverpool and Nottingham Forest. Bournemouth and Everton finished 1-1. Tottenham have failed to post a win, losing 2-0 to Newcastle, and Hull defeated Coventry 1-0.
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Anthropology. 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

0: Basra before the military was called to remove them. Foreign journalists were also injured by masked settlers in an attack in the town of Jalud. Benjamin Netanyahu called the settlers a handful of rioters who are violating the law. The president, Isaac Herzog, said it was a stain on the face of Israel. The number of Israeli settlements and outposts has escalated in recent years, most notably since Hamas attacked Israel in October 2023.
1: One Nation has defeated Labor in a Western Australian state by-election. Luke Hurdigan is on track to be the party's first lower house MP in the WA Parliament after preferences are counted in the outer Perth electorate of Secret Harbour. Speaking to News 24, One Nation leader Pauline Hanson says it shows voters aren't happy with the major parties.
2: The people are hurting, cost of living, everything. They're worried about the future, whether their kids can own a home. The cost of groceries has gone up, plus your insurance, everything has gone up. So people can't afford it anymore.
1: Nepal's foreign minister has called on the world to do more to tackle climate change as the search continues for survivors of this week's catastrophic flash floods. He said Nepal was one of the lowest emitters of greenhouse gases but was one of global warming's biggest victims. Nearly 700 bodies have been recovered so far and about 3,000 people are still missing following a glacier collapse on the border with Tibet. Dr. Ramu Karel is a Nepalese emergency response expert.
3: We really have to stay two steps ahead of what's about to come. How long people are displaced? Is there water and sanitation? These are the things that are going to affect mortality of people. So I think those are really the major concerns that we are thinking of as we stay ahead of what's to come.
1: Competing protests are being held in Sydney today between supporters of March for Australia and the Campaign Against Racism and Fascism. Shannon Kirkwood reports.
4: The March for Australia rallies are set to take place across Australia this afternoon. In Sydney, protesters will gather at Belmore Park. The event is being organised by the same group behind last year's anti-immigration rallies. The group, considered far right, says it will be calling for the protection of free speech, arguing mass immigration will never end if Australians lose the freedom to oppose it. While at Sydney's Hyde Park, a counter-demonstration will be sending a message that it rejects the politics of re-migration and that of One Nation and the far right.
1: Sport and in tennis, Australia's Storm Hunter has qualified for the main draw at the US Open. She's now the first active Australian player to successfully qualify for all four Grand Slams.
5: I think it's a credit to just my mentality. I've always been able to just keep going at it, keep persisting. To get through qualies is always really tough. There's really good players.
1: Carlton have ended Melbourne's AFL season with a 74-55 point win at the MCG. The Blues will now face Geelong in an elimination final on Friday. And the Wallabies have maintained their winning run under coach Les Kiss, hanging tough against Argentina to post a 27-21 victory in the first of two rugby tests.
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9: And good morning. Let's look at the weather forecast for this Sunday, the 30th of August. Partly cloudy, light winds becoming southeasterly to southwesterly, 15 to 20 kilometres during the morning, then becoming a little bit lighter during the evening. Overnight temperatures, they're going to fall between 5 and 10. But daytime temperatures are going to be reaching between 16 and 21. Well, it's partly cloudy all the way from Coffs to Taree, and everybody's got a maximum of 21. Briefly tomorrow, Monday the 31st, partly cloudy, chance of morning fog inland, and slight chance along

the coastal fringes. Temperature's going to reach 22 tomorrow. 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My name's Dennis in the chair. We're here till 12 noon. We're going to kick off with... we kick off with Merle Haggard with a song called Rainbow Stew.

and hope they never find us. The dreary days, the empty nights,

That was Derek Ryan there with a song called Mother's Son. And before that was Phil Colton with a song called Steal Away. Then there was Crystal Gale with You Never Miss a Real Good Thing. And there was Johnny McAvoy there with a song called Galway Shore. Now, as you know, we lost a fantastic country singer last week or this weekend. And I'm going to play two or three songs of Miss Dolly Parton during the show. We'll kick off with this one. It's called My Tennessee Mountain Home.

You know, this old world is full of singers, but just a few are chosen to tear your heart out when they sing. Imagine life without them. All your radio heroes, like the outlaw that walks through Jesse's dream. No, there'll never be another red-headed stranger, a man in black and Folsom prison blue. The Okie from Muskogee, or Hello, Darling.

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0: Old Marty, Hank, and Lefty, why I can feel them right here with me.

0: Yeah, that was a young lady called Katie Malua with a song called 9 Million Bicycles. Before that was, of course, the great George Jones with Who's Gonna Fill Their Shoes. Before that was Phil Colton with a song called Steal Away.
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That was Fiddler's Green there with John Kanaka, and before that was Tom, funny name, Tommy Orc. You've seen her more than you've seen her more lately than I. And coming up next is another one from Dolly.

When sunrise tops the mountain, mist clings to the willows by our creek. And butcher birds in black and white are standing guard outside our kitchen door.

Yeah, great bush ballad, that one. That was John Smith with Dew on the Bluegrass. Before that was Ledbetter Swain with a song called Angin' Heavy. Red Savine's up next. A song called The Last Goodbye.

0: We'd just finished our dinner, and I'd gone in the den and turned on the TV. When she walked in and kissed me on the cheek like a million times before. And she said, honey, I know it's late, but if you don't mind, my shopping's gotten a little behind. So I think I'll drive downtown to the grocery store. Well, I didn't look up, just nodded okay and asked her to hand me an ashtray. And when she did, I reached over and squeezed her hand. And then she left. And I shuddered a minute at the thought of my world without her in it. And I reassuringly sought the touch of my wedding band. Well, I must have been dozing because I didn't hear the door. And I thought, now that's strange. I'd never done that before. But I looked up and she was standing by my chair. Kind of snuck in on me, I said. And she smiled and nodded her head. And I told her that she looked just like an angel standing there. For a long moment, she didn't say a thing. And then she caressed her gold wedding ring. And I thought I saw a teardrop in her eye. Honey, you'll never know how much I love you, she said. And I thought of the many years that we'd been wed. As I told her that no one could be as happy as I. And then the strangest feeling filled the room. Not one of happiness, but one of gloom. And for the first time in my life, I saw sadness in her face. I reached out to touch her and she drew away. And she told me again that ours was a love that time could never erase. And then I thought I heard a thousand voices singing. But I realized it was the telephone ringing. And that's when I saw the halo surround her pretty golden hair. I turned trembling to the receiver and heard a cold voice say that there'd been a wreck out on the highway. And I knew that when I looked back, she wouldn't be there because it was an angel's way of saying are her last goodbye.
1: Yeah, that's a tearjerker. That one's Red Savine, song called The Last Goodbye. And we're up for 3 minutes to the 10 o'clock news, so I'll probably put on a instrumental just to take us up to it, and I'll see you on the other side of the news.

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2: Good morning, I'm David Cameron. One Nation has claimed its first lower house seat in WA. Candidate Luke Hurdagon has secured the once safe Labor seat of Secret Harbour in a by-election. He says it sends a loud message to the major parties.
3: They came with the big Labor machine and we marched right through it.
2: A senior government minister says social media platforms are contributing to a toxic male